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9: Skies become partly cloudy tonight, lows upper 50s. Our Labor Day is looking great for outdoor plans. Expect a mix of sun and clouds, comfortable, highs upper 70s. Heat and humidity creeps back in as we enter midweek. Tuesday and Wednesday will be spent in the mid-80s. A front brings in rain and storm chances Wednesday. I'm WSBT 22 meteorologist Jessica Burns.
10: It's 71 degrees in Bristol from the Legacy Heating and Air Froggy Weather Desk.
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9: They were two teenage boys with vivid imaginations and a love of science fiction when they changed our culture forever. In 1933, Jerry Siegel and Joe Shuster created a costume superhero with a secret identity, and 5 years later, Superman debuted in Action Comics number one. For almost 90 years, the last son of Krypton has fought for truth, justice, and the American way.
10: What is a hero? 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Now my definition is completely different. I think a hero is an ordinary individual who finds the strength to persevere and endure in spite of overwhelming obstacles.
9: Siegel and Shuster created a whole new genre of fiction that led to the pantheon of superheroes, including Batman, Wonder Woman, and Green Lantern. Characters who have represented the best of our American values for almost a century.
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1: 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Froggy weather forecast.
8: Skies become partly cloudy tonight, lows upper 50s. Our Labor Day is looking great for outdoor plans. Expect a mix of sun and clouds, comfortable, highs upper 70s. Heat and humidity creeps back in as we enter midweek. Tuesday and Wednesday will be spent in the mid-80s. A front brings in rain and storm chances Wednesday. I'm WSBT 22 meteorologist Jessica Burns.
9: It's 69 degrees from downtown Goshen. From the Legacy Heating and Air, Froggy Weather Desk.
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10: Kennedy's promise was fulfilled when Neil Armstrong, Buzz Aldrin, and Michael Collins sailed to the moon in Apollo 11.
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8: Skies become partly cloudy tonight, lows upper 50s. Our Labor Day is looking great for outdoor plans. Expect a mix of sun and clouds, comfortable, highs upper 70s. Heat and humidity creeps back in as we enter midweek. Tuesday and Wednesday will be spent in the mid-80s. A front brings in rain and storm chances Wednesday. I'm WSBT 22 meteorologist Jessica Burns.
9: It's 67 degrees
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6: Skies become partly cloudy tonight, lows upper 50s. Our Labor Day is looking great for outdoor plans. Expect a mix of sun and clouds, comfortable, highs upper 70s. Heat and humidity creeps back in as we enter midweek. Tuesday and Wednesday will be spent in the mid 80s. A front brings in rain and storm chances Wednesday. I'm WSBT 22 meteorologist Jessica Burns.
7: It's 66 degrees in downtown Elkhart. From the Legacy Heating and Air, Froggy Weather Desk.
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7: Skies become partly cloudy tonight, lows upper 50s. Our Labor Day is looking great for outdoor plans. Expect a mix of sun and clouds, comfortable, highs upper 70s. Heat and humidity creeps back in as we enter midweek. Tuesday and Wednesday will be spent in the mid-80s. A front brings in rain and storm chances Wednesday. I'm WSBT 22 meteorologist Jessica Burns.
8: It's 64 degrees in Middlebury. From the Legacy Heating and Air, Froggy Weather Desk.
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0: 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Froggy weather forecast.
5: Skies become partly cloudy tonight, lows upper 50s. Our Labor Day is looking great for outdoor plans. Expect a mix of sun and clouds, comfortable, highs upper 70s. Heat and humidity creeps back in as we enter midweek. Tuesday and Wednesday will be spent in the mid 80s. A front brings in rain and storm chances Wednesday. I'm WSBT 22 meteorologist Jessica Burns.
6: It's 62 degrees in Millersburg from the Legacy Heating and Air Froggy Weather Desk.
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7: Skies become partly cloudy tonight, lows upper 50s. Our Labor Day is looking great for outdoor plans. Expect a mix of sun and clouds, comfortable, highs upper 70s. Heat and humidity creeps back in as we enter midweek. Tuesday and Wednesday will be spent in the mid 80s. A front brings in rain and storm chances Wednesday. I'm WSBT 22 meteorologist Jessica Burns.
8: It's 62 degrees. In Bristol, from the Legacy Heating and Air, Froggy Weather Desk.
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7: Skies become partly cloudy tonight, lows upper 50s. Our Labor Day is looking great for outdoor plans. Expect a mix of sun and clouds, comfortable, highs upper 70s. Heat and humidity creeps back in as we enter midweek. Tuesday and Wednesday will be spent in the mid-80s. A front brings in rain and storm chances Wednesday. I'm WSBT 22 meteorologist Jessica Burns.
8: It's 61 degrees from downtown Goshen. From the Legacy Heating and Air, Froggy Weather Desk.
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7: Only one state in the nation is built on lava. Once a sovereign nation with its own culture, Hawaii became a territory of the United States in 1900. The two most important products that sustained the economy were sugar and pineapples. In 1959, the people of Hawaii were asked to vote on statehood. 94% of the population said yes. And on August 21st, 1959, Hawaii officially became the 50th state.
0: Happy 250th, America.
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8: Skies become partly cloudy tonight, lows upper 50s. Our Labor Day is looking great for outdoor plans. Expect a mix of sun and clouds, comfortable, highs upper 70s. Heat and humidity creeps back in as we enter midweek. Tuesday and Wednesday will be spent in the mid-80s. A front brings in rain and storm chances Wednesday. I'm WSBT 22 meteorologist Jessica Burns.
9: It's 60 degrees in Napanee. From the Legacy Heating and Air, Froggy Weather Desk.
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10: Skies become partly cloudy tonight, lows upper 50s. Our Labor Day is looking great for outdoor plans. Expect a mix of sun and clouds, comfortable, highs upper 70s. Heat and humidity creeps back in as we enter midweek. Tuesday and Wednesday will be spent in the mid-80s. A front brings in rain and storm chances Wednesday. I'm WSBT 22 meteorologist Jessica Burns.
11: It's 59 degrees in downtown Elkhart. From the Legacy Heating and Air, Froggy Weather Desk.
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1: It's time for our love expert, Kelly Raspberry, to help us out in...
2: Love letters. Love letters to Kelly.
1: Dear Kelly, you are the love expert.
3: I am.
1: And Abby wants to know, how can I be a better wife? My husband has had bad relationships in the past, so he's always afraid that I will leave him and goes out of his way not to challenge me on any decisions I want to make. If he disagrees with me on a decision and I ask him to explain why he is disagreeing, he will just give up and passive-aggressively tell me, never mind, just do whatever you want.
3: Ugh.
1: Kelly, I just want to discuss rationally why he doesn't like my decision and discuss some sort of compromise like two normal adults. Since he doesn't challenge me or provide any rational explanation for his feelings on things, I always end up making the decisions as how I want it, and he gets mad at me. Should I just stop making decisions altogether? If so, how do I get him to take the reins? I genuinely want to be a good wife and make my husband happy. Please tell me what I should do.
3: See, this is the... Women marry a man expecting him to change. Yep. He did not suddenly become this guy overnight, I'm assuming, unless he had some sort of incident that freaked him out and made him start cowering like this. This was the man you married, and now suddenly you want him to take a leadership role when he probably never did that when you dated him. And now you want him to step into this being this person he is not. Now you can go to, maybe kindly suggest, he's probably willing to do anything you say. Y'all go to therapy, marriage counseling, and let, you know, maybe with a neutral party, you can express how you need him to take more of a leadership role in this marriage. There are a lot of marriages that I witness in my life where it is a role reversal situation,
4: yeah,
3: where the woman is the leader. She takes charge. She makes the decisions socially. She just makes all the decisions. Where we're going to go on vacation. This is what we're doing. And a man willingly takes a back seat. Yeah. This isn't a dynamic that works for you. So I have to ask, why did you marry into that then? Because you knew that going into it. Mm-hmm. So part of it, maybe you just have to accept it is for... At some point, you have to say, this is the way it is. I can keep beating my head against the wall that he's not stepping into this role that I need him to fulfill, or accept the fact that you are the leader in this family.
1: Maybe
3: you've
1: heard.
3: And you are the decision maker, and you are... Or get him to therapy and see if you can get him to start speaking up for himself. Those are your two options.
1: He just heard about that happy wife, happy life thing. Yeah.
3: Or maybe it's what he witnessed growing up. Maybe he came from a family where his mom browbeat her husband. I don't know.
1: It sounds like his opinions didn't matter much when he was a kid. And maybe...
3: Possibly.
1: And so he doesn't speak up for himself.
3: Maybe he needs some one-on-one therapy, maybe couples therapy, something, if he's not fulfilling all these roles. But it's awful. It's also not fair of you to expect him to become something that you...
4: That's true.
3: You chose him.
4: I agree with that, yeah.
3: That's not really fair. You should have worked this out before you got married.
2: Love letters to Kelly.
4: Dear Kelly, you're
3: I just want to be married so bad. We overlook so much stuff just so we can have the pretty princess day. You got to really think long term.
5: That's why dating's important.
4: Dear Kelly, you're the love expert.
3: I am.
4: I'm diagnosed with borderline, antisocial,

0: personality disorder. Wow. So it's really difficult for me to understand emotions and feel certain things. I have a girlfriend. She's beautiful, smart, and we share a lot of the same interests and even work in the same field. She is honestly a perfect match for me as a life partner. My issue is that I have a hard time figuring out how to respond to her when it involves emotionally delicate situations, and it ends up with us fighting because I'm, quote, too cold and not supportive enough. My coworker jokingly told me to use ChatGPT to analyze our text messages and tell me what to say whenever she brings up something emotionally charged. Well,
1: good idea.
0: I actually did it. And let me tell you, my girlfriend has never been happier. She says I have changed. For the better, obviously.
2: Wow.
0: When I told my coworker about it, he was horrified and said he had only been joking and that I was misusing ChatGPT. I don't understand. If it makes my girlfriend happy, then what's wrong with using it? Kelly, is it okay to continue to use ChatGPT to make my girlfriend happy? That's from Adam.
3: So Look many people him. Are using this, by the way.
2: They
3: a
2: are.
3: Lot of people are doing
2: to
3: it.
2: To help you get through certain things, but not every conversation you have. How do y'all communicate? Is this a long-distance relationship? Is this only by text? Because when y'all get in the same room together, ChatGPT, unless you're like side asking ChatGPT, how are you going to carry on a conversation?
3: In ear.
2: I mean, I don't mind, you know what? ChatGPT in a pinch, great. I've used it.
0: Yeah.
2: My husband uses it. We're big fans. But it doesn't replace
0: life.
2: Real life and emotions. Yeah. It's really it's an emotionless being.
3: She's dating ChatGPT right now.
2: That's not really fair. Well, so maybe you should start.
1: It helps you understand your emotions. Helps you process them. Helps you write it out, and it gives you feedback on what you're thinking.
2: But it's always positive. It never corrects you, right? Isn't it always like supportive?
3: You can ask it to not
1: AI
3: be.
1: I could tell
2: be
1: you.
2: Be mean to me,
1: wrong.
2: Chat GPT. Yeah. I'm going to say that next time I ask it something. And be mean.
3: Yeah, not mean, but
2: talk mean to me.
3: Don't kiss my butt.
2: What you might need to do, does she realize she's dating a person with all that disorder, anxiety?
0: Oh,
2: well,
0: yeah.
2: I don't know if it's
0: maybe,
2: a disorder.
0: Maybe
2: condition.
0: She does. Yeah. No, he says disorder. That's what
2: disorder,
0: he calls it.
2: Okay. Does she even know she's dating somebody with all those things? Because I think she needs to know that, because that would explain a lot about how you are in a relationship and that there are certain things that you're probably just going to have to learn to live with if you're going to be with me.
3: Yeah.
2: Maybe she needs a book. There's got to be a book out there written by somebody who is with somebody like that, that it can explain some of the personality quirks and things like that, of being with someone with the
0: borderline antisocial personality disorder.
2: All right, so maybe there's a pamphlet or something you can get that explains to her, this is why I am
0: a pampy.
2: The way I am. And then it's up to her to decide if she wants to be with somebody like that until she gets married to you and like the previous letter writer wants you to suddenly change and you're like, I physically cannot do that.
1: That's probably why he's using chat, because he doesn't want to talk to a real therapist.
3: Right.
1: Antisocial.
0: Yeah, maybe.
3: Oh, yeah.
4: I don't know if my computer was listening. I typed dating someone, and it immediately filled in with BPD. But that's probably a different thing than BPD.
3: Nah, it just knows your cookies.
2: Who doesn't know her cookies?
4: They're
0: yeah,
4: listening.
0: Right. Her cookies all over the place.
3: If you want to write our love expert, you can write her at lovelettersTokelly.com. We'll hook you up with some more advice tomorrow. But Justin, you said you saw something that in the dating world, it's tough out there.
1: Right, yeah.
3: For some people.
1: Yeah, I'm in a relationship, happily in a relationship, but I saw the story on BuzzFeed where a guy, he's in the dating scene and he's like messaging this guy. And I feel like communication is very important throughout a whole relationship, but especially in the very beginning when you're trying to get to know somebody or make plans. And and this guy, he's texting another guy. They've been flirting on and off again, and they had scheduled to have a date, right? And they're flirting, and they're like, hey, and he messaged this guy. He was like, hey, I just want to make sure we're still on for this date. Mm-hmm. And the guy that he was talking to messaged him with this reply, and it says, hey, thanks for checking in. Would you mind if we put a pin in those plans for now? Full transparency, I kind of met someone yesterday that I wasn't expecting to vibe with as much as I did, and I'd feel a bit weird going out right away with someone else. So basically saying, I like this. I like talking to you, but I clicked with someone better, and I don't want to make it awkward. Do you mind being a
0: backup plan?
1: Yeah, do you mind being a backup plan? And the internet's divided on, is that okay? Is it not okay?
3: I see both sides.
1: He tweeted the message saying, we're in an era of over-communication.
4: Yeah.
1: basically letting him know that he's the other person's dating around, which I kind of think is okay.
3: I think it's good that he didn't try to hide anything, and he didn't try to go behind his back and try to go on two dates, and he was just up front and said, I found somebody, I'm vibing with them. Where he went wrong is saying, can I have you as the backup?
2: Yeah.
3: You know, that's where you went wrong.
2: But I guess you might think it, but don't verbalize.
3: Exactly.
0: Right.
5: It also depends on where, like, the person that receives the text, like, where's he at? Like, is he looking for a casual thing where he doesn't mind being like, okay, if you're seeing someone, I'm also seeing someone? Or is he like, no, I'm looking for my forever and I'm no one's second choice?
3: Right.
0: Kelly, can I mention something similar to this not too long ago? You don't have to tell somebody why. When you're saying no, you can just say no.
3: Yeah, it's okay. Just say no.
0: Hey, look, let's do this later. Boom. No explanation is necessarily
3: needed. Let's reschedule.
6: What if they ask why?
3: Because I got a
0: conflict.
3: You don't have to say, I found somebody and I'm choosing them over you, because then that hurts that other person's feelings. Yeah. Sometimes we've got to be thinking about other people's feelings as well.
1: On the other side of it, though, what about full transparency? Like, isn't that very important for a relationship?
2: It depends on what stage in the relationship
0: you
2: are.
0: If you have never even been out with the person, yeah, sure, you want to be honest, but you don't have to be fully transparent and just word vomit.
2: Because I was sort of semi-seeing three men, I guess, Alan came into the picture, you know.
0: Right.
2: Seeing somebody does not mean you're getting nasty and freaky.
0: Right.
2: But I was seeing, and you know, but going I didn't dates. Want to just... Okay, I met him. You guys go away. Right. You don't want to just put all your eggs in one basket until you have a little bit more time invested.
5: That's what dating is.
2: Yeah. Right?
0: Exactly.
3: And you got to know yourself as well. Like, I know myself. I know when I started dating my wife, Kenzie, if we were about to go on a date and she hit me up and goes, hey, I met another guy that I'm more into right now. Can I put you on the back burner? Yeah. And then let's say that didn't work out and she came back to me and we did go on a date. The entire time I'd be dating her, I'd be thinking, I'm not her first choice.
2: Yeah.
3: I would always think that way, and it would taint that relationship.
2: That's not good.
3: That's why you withhold that information.
5: I'm the same. I'm also kind of bothered by the language that was used in that text. Like, it sounds so formal. Can we put a pin in these plans? Like, is this a business meeting?
3: Very professional.
5: I'm kind of bothered by that a little bit more.
3: Put a pin in the plans?
0: Put a pin in it.
5: Yeah. Like, just,
0: I don't need that. I don't need to put a pin in it.
5: No. No, I don't like that.
0: If you like it, then you just put a pin in it.
1: But I can see also in dating, you're not, just because you're not someone's second choice, but it's kind of like a song on an album where you skipped it because you didn't like it, but then you realize it was really good. Mm-hmm. So then you go back and you listen to it. Like, I was like, I can't believe I skipped on that song.
3: I don't want to be your song. I want to be your whole album.
1: The whole.
5: Ooh, JC.
1: No skips.
3: Taylor inspired me as well, Anna.
5: It is the week of tortured poets. It is.
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0: 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Froggy weather forecast.
1: Skies become partly cloudy tonight, lows upper 50s. Our Labor Day is looking great for outdoor plans. Expect a mix of sun and clouds, comfortable, highs upper 70s. Heat and humidity creeps back in as we enter midweek. Tuesday and Wednesday will be spent in the mid-80s. A front brings in rain and storm chances Wednesday. I'm WSBT 22 meteorologist Jessica Burns.
2: It's 58 degrees in Dunlap from the Legacy Heating and Air. Froggy weather.
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11: Vaping is on the rise among Indiana's youth, despite the negative health effects. I'm Tammy Silverman, president and CEO of Indiana Youth Institute. 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While vaping doesn't produce secondhand smoke like cigarettes, it still has many negative health effects. 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
16: Hello, Polly.
17: Hi, good morning.
16: Good morning. Polly, you have a worst date ever story. Before we get started, I figure all Pollys are short because Polly Pocket.
18: I had an Aunt Polly.
16: Really? Was she short?
18: She was short.
16: How tall are you, Polly?
17: I'm 5'6".
19: Are you a cracker?
18: You're an average Polly.
17: Yeah. I was going to say, Al, I was going to be really disappointed if someone didn't toss me a Polly want a cracker.
19: Yeah, yeah.
17: That is just something I get all the time.
19: No Polly got to be a cracker.
17: Polly Pockets, they get the cracker thing a lot more.
16: Yeah, we'll get you one later, Polly. But first, we want to hear about your worst date ever. What happened?
17: Okay, so I had recently moved out to Los Angeles, and I was traveling a lot for work. And one day I met this guy on the airplane, and he told me he was a budding actor and he seemed like a nice guy. And so we exchanged phone numbers and later made plans to get together for dinner. So I met him at this swanky Italian restaurant in L.A. We started off the date and he just kind of launched into this whole story about how the FBI was after him because he had discovered the actual meaning of the infinity sign. So I was like, really? Okay. And so I sort of like feigned interest and he went on and on and on almost the entire day talking about this. And it was just super boring and surprising. And he didn't ask me anything about me. And it just was like, who does this guy really think he is that he knows what infinity means? And so I kept trying to get him to tell me what the answer was, but of course he wouldn't share it. So at the end of the date, he asked me if I wanted to come back to his place, and I politely declined, but we compromised and said, well, I'll come sit in the parking lot in my car. And he ran upstairs and got his guitar and sort of serenaded me for about 45 minutes to an hour.
18: And
17: the whole time was kind of like, he did not. I don't even remember what it was, to be honest, because I just was sitting there like, this is the weirdest. And also, he didn't pay for dinner. I mean, this guy didn't even buy me dinner after all this. We had to split the check. So, I mean, I just had never been on a date with anyone who had claimed, first of all, to know the definition of infinity, and second of all, to be a fugitive from the FBI.
18: And then serenade you, yeah.
19: Yeah.
17: Yeah, and had the singing been better, you know, it could have made it work. But honestly, it was, you know, but it was an experience. I mean, look, it's been probably 25 years since then, and I'm still thinking about the story, and I laugh. He's been on TV. He's been in these famous series, and I laugh all the time when I see him, and I just wonder, you know, how he's been able to evade capture all these years, being a famous celebrity now.
19: I sometimes wonder this when I hear stories about really bad dates. Does that lower the bar for the next guy?
17: That's an interesting question, Al, and the answer is absolutely not.
19: Oh, I was about to ask you.
17: I don't think my husband would appreciate that.
16: Oh, there's that too.
18: Yeah. And do you know the meaning of infinity, Al?
19: No, other than a QX5 or something?
16: It's a concept that something is boundless, endless, or larger than any
20: no ending
16: number.
17: I will tell you that the date certainly felt like it was boundless and endless.
16: But he is on TV still?
17: All the time. Movies, the whole nine.
16: Was he in The Matrix?
17: I'm not at liberty to say.
16: Okay.
17: Oh. No, it wasn't him.
16: Huh? I'm interested.
19: Okay.
17: Yeah.
16: Okay. And we would recognize his name?
17: Absolutely. Yes, you would.
16: Would you say he's A, B, or C-list celebrity?
17: A-list celebrity.
21: Oh.
18: And you can't tell us?
17: I don't want to humiliate the guy.
16: You
17: know,
16: I got you.
17: You know,
21: can you tell us off air?
19: What movie? Yeah.
17: Just, I knew you were going to ask that.
16: Here, well, how about this? How about this, Polly? I'm going to take you off air. But I'm going to have you just in my ear. And I promise you, it's not going off air. It's not getting recorded anywhere.
18: We're just so nosy.
16: It's just going to be me knowing. And I promise you, I will not tell anybody outside of the studio. Would you tell me?
17: Yes, I will tell you.
16: Okay.
17: And I know you're going to tell the rest of the cast members, and that's fine for me.
16: That's why I said
20: Justin, do not say anything.
16: Just in this studio.
21: You can't either, Kelly.
20: I won't. I'm the best secret keeper ever.
16: Here's the thing. Polly could sue us because we promised her that we would not say anything.
22: We're not going to reveal this.
16: So it is not leaving this studio. I am turning Polly off. Polly, say hello. Okay, so I can hear her. All right, Polly, who is this A-lister?
23: Oh, what?
22: Oh, wow.
16: Okay, I'm bringing you back on the radio.
20: Really?
22: Wow. Oh, man.
17: JC, would you have thought that he would be the guy?
16: Never would I have thought that.
19: Well, I can't wait to hang up with you so I can find out.
24: Share your worst date ever story.
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16: Listen, don't be mad at me because I promised to keep a secret. I'm sorry. Listen, if it makes you feel better, if you've been texting us at 800-543-3548 saying, JC, how could you do that to us? Everybody needs to know who that celebrity was that went on the worst date ever story. I promised her. I promise. And I can't break a promise.
19: Even to your wife.
16: As my witness, Big Al, my wife called me. And I answered, and she said, I need to know who this celebrity is. And I said, I can't. I promised.
20: You are a man of your word.
16: That it would stay in this room.
20: She vowed to get it out of you later. I wonder what she has in mind. How's she going to get it out of you?
16: I mean, you can do anything you want, Kelly, but I want to
20: prove. I wonder what levels of torture she's going to put you through.
16: I want to prove that I'm good at keeping secrets just like Kelly is. Kelly's the best secret keeper.
20: I am.
16: You're the best.
20: I am a good secret keeper.
19: You're good.
20: So if y'all want to tell me secrets, y'all can.
16: Right.
20: If you need to get it off your chest.
22: Let me think of one.
20: That's why I'm a good secret keeper, because I'm nosy. Mm. Right. And I want to know.
21: That way people keep on telling you stuff.
22: Right.
16: Now, here's the thing. We're getting a lot of guesses on the text.
20: Is anybody guessing right?
16: And I'm looking to see if anybody's got the celebrity right. And just from first look and just looking and scrolling, I don't see anybody that has it right just yet.
20: Well, my first guess was wrong. But I will say...
21: We can say who it was
20: then. When we found out one hint about...
16: This person?
20: This person's... I wonder if I can say it. Can I say that out?
19: I wouldn't... Well, it's up to you, Kelly. It's up to you.
20: You know what I'm going to say?
16: No.
19: Yeah, I wouldn't.
22: I don't know. It sounded like she didn't want to...
16: I don't know.
20: When I was given one hint, I immediately knew who it was.
16: That might give it away.
19: Yeah.
20: Just one little hint.
16: Yeah. But, I mean, if you do your detective work and stuff, you might be able to figure it out.
20: It's solvable.
16: I don't know. It is solvable. But
19: we made a promise. We want to keep our word.
16: You can use whatever information was used on the show during the Worst Date Ever segment and use that to, you know, what you need to do if you want to be a detective.
20: Sleuthing.
16: And that's your thing. But as of now, if you've wrote on the text, if you've written us, nobody's gotten it right.
21: Can we say who it wasn't?
16: A lot of people think it was Johnny Depp. It's not Johnny Depp.
21: It's not Johnny Depp.
16: No, not Johnny
21: Depp. And it's not Chris Pratt.
16: No. And
19: there you go. That's the end of our...
16: There you go. So if you missed the worst date ever, we'll post that up later, and then you can do what you need to do.
19: Okay.
16: But now, removed from, you know, hearing the name and the conversation, now hearing it, now I'm like, okay, yeah.
19: Yeah.
16: It makes sense.
19: Yeah.
16: It makes a little sense. So I'm sorry. I'm sorry if I upset you. That's not my goal, but I really needed to know. I want to keep...
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9: From our show, I think that idea gets Should get top billing right there, Larry. Great idea, sir.
10: Have you had the pretzel one?
9: Yeah.
11: Oh, yes.
10: That's so nice crunch.
9: Pretty good, but it's no crunchy peanut butter M&M, like Larry was mentioning. Larry, dude, great idea.
12: I like it.
9: Have a great day, dude.
11: All right, y'all too.
13: All right, hear me out, JC.
9: Go ahead, Al.
13: A service for people that are on road trips that they could just call a number and talk to that person while they're driving. Makes the time go by faster.
14: Oh.
13: Every time I'm on a road trip, my friend Mitch and my friend Joe, I call them because it's always an interesting conversation. We talk for maybe an hour. Before you know it, I'm there. Wherever I'm going.
9: That is so smart. Yeah, a chat buddy.
13: A chat buddy.
14: Don't you just have friends?
9: Yeah, but sometimes your friends are busy.
13: Yeah. Well, like, I mean, all my friends aren't just saying what if they're not there? I mean,
14: it's like
13: service.
14: Chat roulette for road trips.
9: Yes.
13: Yeah.
9: Because we get off of work and all our friends are working still. And so if my wife can't talk, I don't have anybody to talk to.
10: And then you get the creepy call where like, hi there.
9: Yeah, you can move on.
14: Well, you got to stay on brand with the chat roulette, you know?
13: What are you wearing? Where are you going?
14: Rodette.
9: I think this is a great idea here from the text. Yeah. Hear me out. A combination senior care living center and daycare have the ability to separate, but the seniors can watch the kids play and the kids can learn values from the elderly.
14: Aw. Hmm.
9: That's a sweet hear me out right there, and I approve that one.
13: Okay.
9: That would be great.
13: Yeah.
9: Drop your kids off. You know you're going to be around a bunch of grandmas and grandpas.
13: Yeah.
9: And they love kids.
14: Thank you.
10: I got one. Hear me out.
9: Uh-huh.
10: Michael Myers. He's kind of hot.
9: Really?
14: With the mask?
10: Yeah. Uh-huh. It's a strong, silent type.
9: He's tall.
10: Yeah. I went to block party. I got to talk to one, and he didn't say much, but I was like, okay.
9: Yeah. Mysterious.
10: Uh-huh.
9: I feel you. I mean, I don't know if I feel you, but I can see where you're coming from. I hear you.
14: I hear you.
9: You're heard.
10: You're heard.
9: What's up, Devin?
15: Yo, what's up, guys?
9: Yo. All right, man. We want to hear you out. Go ahead.
15: Okay. Hear me out. You can shoot me down. Don't worry if you want, but I have been a professional magician for the past 20 years, and I have actually designed and customized a show, and a one-hour show to show you guys.
14: Just for us?
9: You have a magic show for us?
15: Yes, I've been planning this for a couple months and trying to find a way to ask you guys. And I promise you, I'm not some cheesy kid magician that's going to show up with some like balls of sponge and ropes or whatever. I have something that I've been working on for a long time that I would like to sit down. You could bring wives and kids, and I want to do a show for you guys. Y'all spend y'all's morning every day entertaining everybody else. When's the last time y'all got that?
14: The office Christmas party's coming up.
10: I know.
14: It sure is.
13: I love it.
15: And see, and look, and guys, I was actually trying to plan this up. So maybe we can line it up for Christmas.
14: Huh.
9: Okay. I'm going to grab your number. Actually, hold on first. We'll get your number, and we'll see if we can make this happen, Devin, because I'm interested.
13: Look at that.
9: I love magic.
13: Look at that.
15: I've been a juggler and magician for the longest time. I'm actually going to drop my kids off and go practice for a gig I have on Sunday right now. But, get my number. I'm excited. I have a whole show ready for you guys. Personalized. I've personalized tricks for Anna. I've personalized tricks for Justin. I've personalized tricks for... Oh, my God. Kelly, everybody. So I'm excited. I hope you guys are, too. I hope we can do this.
14: Oh, my God. That's so cool. That sounds
13: awesome. And you know what? Thank you. I appreciate it.
14: That's very
13: thoughtful of you.
15: Also, here's another small tidbit I've always wanted to tell you guys. Okay. I have no idea what y'all look like. Y'all have been my graphic novel, or my novel in my head forever.
14: Cute.
15: So, like, it's going to be like a... I don't go to the website because I don't want to see y'all's pictures. So I have no idea what y'all look like.
14: Oh, still. You still don't know what you look like.
15: But I have a gig. I had a gig in Waxahachie, and I saw Big Al's billboard, and I saw his face, and it ruined it for me.
13: Oh,
9: it ruined it.
10: Big Al's face ruins it.
15: Now I know what Big Al looks like, but I don't know how y'all look like. So it's gonna be a surprise.
9: Maybe if we do this show, we'll do a blind reveal for you, so we can get a true reaction from you, Devin. I got your number. We'll hit you up, Al.
13: That's actually not my picture on the billboard. That's another really good-looking guy.
9: Yeah.
14: The guy that won the look-alike contest.
9: Yeah,
13: I'm kidding.
9: It's Nate, new Al in training.
10: And Devin, what's your magician name?
15: Devin, but you can call me Devin. Devano. We'll go Devano.
13: All right, buddy.
15: Segment.
9: Appreciate you, Devin. All right, we got your number. We'll hit you up. That's very nice of him.
13: Very nice.
14: Yeah,
9: Hi, Sarah.
16: Hey.
9: All right, we want to hear you out. What you got for us?
16: Okay, hear me out. Why do cars have buttons for the windows and the seat and to control the air conditioner, but no car company has ever created a car with buttons to move the dang mirror?
9: The rear view mirror has no buttons.
13: The one up in the
9: window.
16: Okay.
9: Because you have to reach up there and you're keeping your... We need buttons for that.
16: It's the most unsafe thing in the car.
9: Sarah, you're so right.
16: I know. BMW should have done this. They can hit me up. We'll patent it together.
9: Wow, Sarah, that is genius.
13: That's awesome.
9: That is so... She is so right. It is awful to reach up there and you can't really pay attention. I love that right there. Okay. The button setup.
12: I'm a bad rearview mirror fidgeter.
9: Are you really?
12: I'm always tap, tap, pop, pop. You're trying to get it just right. It's very
9: hard. It's hard, and you're trying to keep your eyes on the road. Oh, man. What's up, Rachel?
17: Hi, good morning.
9: Good morning. All right, go ahead.
17: Okay, so on planes, instead of having in your seat be a flotation device, it needs to be a parachute.
10: A genius. I love
13: it. You know, not a bad idea.
9: Yeah, why don't you give us the option to jump out before we actually crash land, you know?
17: Exactly. Yeah. If I'm flying, you know, to California and there's no water under me, I would much rather, if the plane starts going down, be able to jump out with a parachute.
9: Yeah, and how much fun would that be, you know?
13: Yeah.
9: Yeah.
12: Right. I'm not thinking fun.
9: Free skydiving?
12: Not thinking fun. Free skydiving.
9: Trying to find
13: get your GoPro, put it on your head.
17: Maybe not fun, but you'd have a better chance of crashing with a flotation device attached to you.
9: We do have some airlines that listen to the show. Hopefully they maybe have a meeting today and go, hey, guys.
10: Or they're like, this is a safety issue. Hear
13: me out, guys, at the meeting. Hear me out.
9: Parachutes. Rachel, great idea.
10: Especially if you've never parachuted before in your life.
13: Parachute air. Yeah.
14: Then it's like... free improv skydiving.
9: What's up, Matt?
18: Hey, good morning. Good morning.
9: What's good up? Morning. All right, man. We want to hear you out. What you got for us?
18: All right. So I'm hoping you guys can settle this between me and my wife. Yeah. This is a horrible idea. I think it's fantastic. But she is 8 months pregnant, and I've been trying to convince her. Hear me out. Adult strollers.
14: Yes.
18: Because... she doesn't want to walk everywhere. She gets tired, but not a wheelchair.
12: You don't want to try to make people think you're trying to get stuff for sympathy.
9: Clearly, it's an adult stroller.
12: You can sit down.
13: With a sidecar for the baby if you need one.
9: And a sippy cup.
13: Yeah. All right. I like it.
18: It's a little more glamorous. It looks good, you know, but it's comfortable. It's functional.
10: Like a sexy wheelchair.
13: Functional.
14: Okay. I'm not even joking. I have a list on my phone for Hear Us Out, and I have strollers, but for adults.
9: There you go. Matt, you and Anna.
14: Like, we are one in the same.
9: Yeah, so we approve your idea, Matt. In fact, you should start a company and have adult strollers. I think they'll do well. And good luck with your baby. When's the baby due?
18: December 30th.
9: New Year's baby. Okay.
10: They see me strolling.
9: Look,
10: they hate it.
9: Oh, man. What's up, Chris?
19: Hey, how are you guys?
9: Doing excellent. All right, man. What you got for us?
19: All right. It's a little, little background. I am a work for a cell phone retail store, so this kind of like hits home a little bit. A smartphone proficiency test for the elderly.
9: A smartphone proficiency test for senior citizens?
13: I will sign my mother up tomorrow.
19: Yeah, I think that would help a lot of people out, like their grandkids. It's like, how do I do my Facebook password?
9: Yeah. And if they fail this test, you get a flip phone.
13: Yeah, fine. I'm fine with that. Both ways.
9: I like that.
13: Yeah.
9: All right, Grandma, tomorrow's your test. Gotta
13: study up.
12: Is it a pass-fail situation?
9: Yeah. That's all
10: I can't open my Facebook.
9: Thank you, Chris.
10: How do I Twitter on Instagram?
9: Hey, let's take this last one here from Jennifer. Hi, Jennifer.
20: Hey, guys. Hey. Been listening a long time. Excited to talk to you.
13: Thank you.
9: Glad you got through. All right, we want to hear you out. What you got for us?
20: Okay, so hear me out. God gave me a little too much up top, like a lot of women. And I can guarantee none of us have slept on our stomachs in a long time. So I think they should invent a mattress with some kind of cutout in it. So us big top.
9: Speaking of cutout, she cut out.
10: But
9: I see where you're going.
12: Valley.
9: You need a booby valley.
12: Booby valley.
9: The booby valley.
10: Like a cereal bowl indention.
9: Yes.
13: Sleep valley.
10: A breast
14: pillow.
10: That
14: would help a lot.
9: Yeah. Because you really want to sleep on your stomach, don't you, Jennifer?
20: I really do. It's been years. I know. And I have a bad back because of that. And I would love to sleep on my stomach. And I can't do that because it throws my back out.
9: Oh, yep.
10: Mm. What's your bra size?
20: Oh, my gosh.
9: Justin.
20: You don't 40
10: have to. G? 40 G.
12: D didn't have to answer it, but you did.
10: Good for you, girl.
13: Glad you asked.
9: It was a question.
12: Well, yeah, but you don't ask.
9: And I think Justin's the one that
12: they did the sunning chairs, like where you could put your face through the hole so you don't have to turn your head from side to side. So maybe that's a possibility.
9: Maybe you can cut into the mattress and
13: well, just like you said, the sunning chair, the mat, the massage thing where you put your face, same thing. Yeah.
9: Well, Jennifer, we'll be on the lookout for the Booby Valley mattress.
10: The Booby Valley.
12: What about a massage table for pregnant women? Their belly can kind of go in that hole.
10: Yeah, true.
9: Oh, we could use one for pregnant, a mattress for pregnant women too, if they want to
12: start cutting holes and stuff for where we stick out.
10: Yes, we do.
9: That's all we gotta do.
13: Have one for black guys.
10: Start cutting holes and stuff.
9: Yeah.
12: Wow.
9: Look at him. Look at him tickling himself.
12: I don't know.
0: We were all thinking it.
9: Were we? Were we?
10: But he said it.
0: I was.
9: Trey was thinking it. I can honestly tell you I was not thinking about any of that.
14: No. It's impressive how Big Al has like had the ender on each break this morning.
9: One for black guys.
12: Wow.
13: Oh my God.
9: Good times right there. All right.
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2: Our top local story, Governor Mike Braun has extended Indiana's gas tax holiday through the 6th of October.
3: The suspension covers both the state gasoline usage tax and gasoline excise tax in all 92 counties. Braun says the move is aimed at keeping fuel costs lower for Hoosier families. He says state reserves will be used to replace the lost revenue and keep road and infrastructure projects moving without interruption. Braun's office says the tax suspensions are part of an energy emergency that began August 7th and will be reviewed again in 30 days. Victor Garcia, MNC News.
2: And a Goshen man has been sentenced in a child neglect case.
4: 35-year-old Nick Hunsberger received a 14-year sentence after his conviction for neglect of a dependent resulting in serious injury. 6 years were suspended. The case stems from the 2022 death of a two-week-old child. Court records say drugs and unsafe sleeping conditions contributed to the death. The child's mother has pleaded guilty and will be sentenced September 17th. Alyssa Foster, MNC News.
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5: So I've been having an argument that I'm sure a lot of couples have at their home, okay, and that involves refrigerating certain things. My wife and I keep having the same argument. I pull certain things out of the refrigerator and put it on in the pantry or on the side.
6: Okay.
5: Puts it back on the fridge. And I know our computers listen to us because this morning I got an article that told us the 8 things you don't need to refrigerate.
6: Oh. Okay.
5: And let's see how many of us are breaking these rules.
7: Tell me.
5: How many arguments are we going to fix right now? Many. Number one, vinegar. Vinegar does not need to be refrigerated.
8: Never put it in my refrigerator.
7: Okay. Yeah.
5: You shouldn't. This is one that my wife and I argue about. I don't think mustard should be refrigerated. My wife puts it in the fridge.
8: It doesn't need to be.
7: I refrigerate it.
5: You refrigerate it?
7: I do too, I think.
5: You don't need to refrigerate it, Kelly.
9: I don't feel good about that.
7: Yeah, same.
6: Well, I mean, restaurants don't typically refrigerate it. You know, it's sitting at the table day
8: or
6: in and day out.
8: Or ketchup sometimes.
5: Mustard can be stored at room temperature because its acidity and salt content prevents harmful bacteria growth.
7: So you can leave that
5: bad boy out.
7: I believe it, but I just don't know if I want warm mustard.
5: This is another one that warm mustard's good. It's all right.
7: Room temp.
5: Get a little hot sandwich. You put it in your burger. Your burger's warm.
6: It's out there at the state fair all day long.
8: I think we have warm mustard on the phone.
5: No, we don't. also, hot sauce. That's another one that my wife wants to put in the fridge.
7: It depends on the hot sauce.
5: Does not. No. No hot sauce.
6: Why do you want to cool your hot sauce down?
9: I refrigerate it.
6: Why? I don't.
9: It doesn't cause fights in our family, but I refrigerate it.
5: It's an argument. Also, any sort of nut butter, peanut butter, almond butter.
9: Don't refrigerate that.
5: That one I saw a friend refrigerate their peanut butter.
9: It's so hard to get out.
5: And I legit judged.
9: Yeah.
8: You should judge.
5: I was like, I don't know if I can come over
8: anymore. Making it too hard. Yeah.
5: You know, like, what are you doing over here?
6: Do you refrigerate all of your butter? Like, I have one in my house that sits out so that it's room temperature,
7: and then I put the rest in the fridge.
5: Yeah, we have one in our butter containment.
6: And then
5: the backup butter is in the fridge.
8: I just don't use butter enough to leave it out on the counter.
7: Mm-hmm, mm-hmm.
5: Cooking oil also does not need to be refrigerated.
8: Who's putting olive oil in a refrigerator?
9: Cooking oil. I guess olive oil.
5: Avocado oil.
7: Yeah, that doesn't go in the fridge.
5: This is also in my fridge. Fish sauce.
9: What?
5: Does not need to be refrigerated.
6: Fish sauce. No, we just keep it in the cabinet.
9: Keep fish sauce at home?
5: Yeah. Mm-hmm. You don't have fish sauce?
9: Why would I have fish sauce?
7: Yeah, I don't even know what that is.
5: You're not out here
7: making fried rice?
5: Yeah.
8: Yeah, fried rice or Asian-inspired meals.
5: We're always making Asian-inspired meals.
9: What is fish sauce? Is it sauce of fish?
6: I guess it is, Kelly.
9: A squeeze of fish?
5: I've never really...
7: Ooh.
5: I've never looked into...
9: What is fish sauce?
5: I just call it fish sauce.
9: Is there fish in it?
5: It does smell fishy. It does have a little fishy smell to it.
7: I would just use teriyaki, Kelly.
5: Honestly, for the longest time, I thought it was just the juice from the tuna cans.
7: Ew. Oh, my God.
9: That's horrific.
5: And this is just me growing up. I just thought, you just get the tuna can, put it in a little thing, now you got fish sauce. Why are you guys grossed out until you eat tuna from the can?
9: Yeah. I drain it and rinse it.
5: Yeah, but it's in there. I mean, you eat it. It's just fine. It's just saucy.
7: Mm-hmm.
5: Speaking of sauce, soy sauce also does not need to be refrigerated. It is in my house.
9: It is in mine.
6: I definitely have that in the fridge.
8: I like it nice and hot.
7: Yeah, we put that in the fridge.
8: Warm.
5: And the main one that I'm willing to die on a hill for is ketchup.
8: In the refrigerator.
5: No, it does not need to be refrigerated.
8: It needs to go in the refrigerator.
5: No, it does not, according.
7: I mean, similar argument to the whole mustard thing. Like, it's out at restaurants, but at home I put it in the fridge.
9: Right. Let me just tell you, when I worked in a restaurant, we used to marry the ketchup at the end of the night.
5: That was my favorite. You used to mix them together.
9: So you have a giant funnel, and you would just put all the ketchup bottles in it, and then you'd fill new ketchup bottles.
6: Right.
9: So I'm always very particular at looking at the ketchup bottles at restaurants, hoping I get one with a new seal.
5: Yeah, judging.
6: Yeah.
9: Because eventually,
6: you would think.

0: Eventually, also look at the ketchup bottles to see if there's air bubbles in it. Mm. Because if there's air bubbles in it, that means it's going bad.
1: Yep.
0: And we had a customer open the lid on the ketchup bottle with air bubbles, and the ketchup exploded all over them.
2: Oh, no.
0: So that's why I'm a fan of refrigerating the ketchup.
3: Okay. Mm-hmm.
0: Because I've witnessed that
2: and
0: happen.
2: And I've been to a bar and ordered fries and used the ketchup. They had no one sit at that section for a long time. The ketchup was bad.
4: Yeah.
2: It was terrible. Ruined my meal.
3: See, growing up,
2: and I had a terrible weekend after
0: refrigerated,
2: that.
0: Refrigerated, in my opinion.
3: Growing up, we just had ketchup drawer.
5: Now,
0: the packets?
3: Yeah, we just had a ketchup drawer because if you were rich, you owned the bottle. But if you, you know, regular folks
0: like
3: us.
0: Well, I'm rich, but I keep ketchup packets.
2: What about the syrup?
3: Syrup should not be refrigerated.
4: Oh, I refrigerate it.
5: It makes it hard. 50-50.
2: Anna and Ryan, they refrigerated Parmesan cheese.
4: Yeah.
2: Now I start doing it.
3: Since Kelly gave us that tip.
4: You used to not?
2: I did not.
3: Since Kelly gave us a tip real quick about ketchup, don't use Parmesan cheese at restaurants because the amount of kids I saw licking the cap.
5: Oh.
3: And I worked at an Italian restaurant. The amount of kids I would see just lick the cap.
2: Wait, y'all don't do that?
3: No, Justin. just be very wary of Parmesan cheese at restaurants. I saw every time there was a kid under the age of 5, they're licking that thing.
4: Wow, I'm never eating at a restaurant.
3: And then we would have to take off and wash them. It was a whole thing. It was gross.
4: Wow.
2: It's so good. Try it.
6: Petty Monday. Revenge can be sweet and funny.
3: All right, if you've been dealing with some pettiness in your life, whether you're the giver or the receiver of the petty, we want to hear all about it at 800-543-3548. Again, our phone number is 800-543-3548. And we're looking for funny petty, things that you would do to your loved ones, and you guys are still cool afterwards.
2: Like turning off the Wi-Fi while your husband's playing a video game because he didn't take out the trash.
3: Not I took a knife to his car type situation. Right?
2: We don't want those. I kind of want to hear those, though, too.
3: They could be a little juicy. What's up, Jenna?
7: Hi, how are y'all?
3: Doing awesome. All right, so I see you're the victim of this pettiness.
7: I am, and I think what's even funnier is he doesn't think he was being petty, but he totally was being petty.
3: Oh, okay. Sure. Okay. What happened?
7: So my daughter has a habit of borrowing my hairbrush, and so I had to borrow my husband's hairbrush, and I forgot to clean it, take all my hair out after I used it. And so he decided that he would take it out and just stick it on my sink so that I could throw it away for him.
4: Ew.
5: That's petty.
3: Yeah, he didn't know he was being.
5: It's definitely petty.
3: I like that he doesn't know.
2: He wanted to just see that clog.
3: Yeah.
2: That clot.
7: Yes. Yes, absolutely. But I love you guys. I've been listening for decades.
3: Oh, love you too.
5: Thank you very much.
3: Thank you, Jenna. Now, my wife doesn't want me removing that. Do you guys remove the hair from it? Are you supposed to?
4: From the hairbrush?
3: From the brush?
4: Yeah.
0: Yes.
3: You're supposed to, right?
4: Yeah.
3: She doesn't want to.
5: Why?
3: She wants to keep it on there. I don't know why. She's like, you're taking out the...
5: Plan on making a wig or something?
3: Yeah,
4: Patty?
3: I'm going to leave it. That's my hair.
8: I don't get it.
0: I don't get that either.
3: I know. Because I love removing that hair.
0: My mother Price used to save it all in the ball. My well, then you use it like as a bumpet. You put it underneath so it's your hair.
3: Yeah.
0: What are you saying?
3: Instead of teasing it.
4: Gross.
3: It's her
4: hair that's not in your head anymore.
3: But it's your hair.
5: Kind of
0: weave. You save it and you put it up underneath. You know how you do the bumpets with like fake stuff?
3: It'd
0: be her hair.
4: Yeah.
2: That's a smart idea.
3: Very smart idea.
5: It's a business. That's a business idea. You put that on Shark Tank.
0: It's your own hair.
5: Yeah.
4: In fact, I get real gross idea.
5: Well, I'm just saying, you can sell it. Yeah.
4: Yeah, better than using someone else's hair.
3: We should send Justin to random houses to ask if he could remove the hair from the hairbrushes. And then he could send us, set up a little table.
2: And then I get shot in the face because I'm knocking on their door.
5: Yeah, it'd be great.
3: Hey, Jesse.
9: Hi. I just started listening to y'all's show. I just want to shout out, like, y'all are the best.
3: Oh,
5: thank you.
3: Thank you.
4: Welcome.
9: From work are great. So my story is I'm the petty person.
3: Mm-hmm. Yeah.
9: My family should say that. Back up 11 years ago, I stole my cousin's fiance because, like, they were so happy, right? Like,
4: oh,
9: she kept her man closer. So me and my sisters, we made this bet. We were like, I bet we're going to, like, let's bet and steal her man. So I'm like, okay. So I steal her man. 11 years ago, I stole her man, her fiance. Like, they had this whole life planned together, but apparently he wasn't happy. Yes, yes. So I steal him 11 years. We have 4 kids. Like, we just bought a house. like the whole nine yards. And I'm like, well, if we get married, she's going to be the maid of honor, right?
2: Oh, no.
9: Like, definitely the maid of honor. Like, it would only be right. And then I start talking to my sister a couple of days ago, and she done stole her baby daddy. The same
5: girl
9: that I stole her man from. Now my sister stole her baby daddy.
2: Yeah, robbing y'all's cousin.
4: What did she do to make you want to do this?
5: Yeah.
9: Oh, my God. She's just so awful. Like, her whole, like, her mom and, like, all of them, like, they're just so awful.
4: How old are you?
9: Like, how old am I?
4: Yeah.
9: I am 26.
3: Okay. Man, you lived a life.
4: Yeah.
0: Wow. Yes. Like, yeah, next level petty.
9: So awful.
2: And how did you steal her fiance? Did you slide in the DMs or did you just like snatch his hand?
9: Yes, you know, Facebook DMs.
2: Oh, Facebook is messy.
5: Oh my God. Oh my God.
9: I was like, hey, could you make something for me? And he was like, yeah, cool. What do you need? And then we started talking, and then I started sneaking out to go hang out with him. And, like, basically was undercover for, like, maybe a year before we even told anybody. But they couldn't figure out why he left and why he wouldn't get back with her and fix the engagement.
3: So you're a side chick?
9: You know, like, I knew and my sisters knew, but they didn't know.
4: Do you think he would do this to you?
9: Slap in the face. I don't think he will because, like, 11 years, like, they were off for so many years.
3: Yeah.
9: Wow. But then I kind of think about it. Like, I think about, like, what if he does it, though? And,
4: Is
5: there any part of you that feels bad?
9: He did cheat on me.
3: Oh, he did. Oh, there you go.
2: Well, we want to talk to your cousin next.
9: Yeah, hopefully not.
2: Give me her phone number.
0: Wow. I tell you, you had all of our mouths dropped.
3: You sure did.
5: Yeah, you did.
4: Yeah.
3: Well, welcome to our family. Oh. Very interesting love story you got there.
4: Great first impression.
9: I'll call y'all back when they all call me when they hear this.
0: Yes, please. Part two.
3: Hey, we're going to go ahead and get your phone number there, Jesse. I think there's going to be a little follow-up questions by a lot of people.
4: Right. Like, does he know that's
1: we need their side to the story.
0: Right. He knows by
3: He knows a little bit.
2: And thank you for sharing. That was fun.
3: Yeah, that was,
1: what a ride we
2: that
1: just
2: was
1: went
2: fun.
1: On.
3: Jesse gave us all the details.
2: I felt like we were a TLC.
3: Wow. All right, we're going to go digest this real quick.
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0: 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Froggy weather forecast.
1: Plan for lots of sunshine today and high temperatures in the upper 70s to right around 80 degrees. Tuesday, we warm up even more with high temperatures in the mid-80s. Showers and storms return to the forecast on Wednesday. That drops our temperatures by Thursday into the upper 70s. I'm WSBT 22's Lynette Grant.
2: It's 58 degrees in Wakarusa from the Legacy Heating and Air. Froggy weather.
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3: All right, Audrey's coming to us with some pet drama.
4: Pet drama?
3: Oh, man.
4: Okay.
3: Pet drama is some of the best drama.
2: It really is.
3: To be drama-ing.
2: And then when you add it to, like, neighbor drama, too, which I think this one does.
3: Yeah.
4: Oh, P-T-P-P-N-D. Pet neighbor drama.
2: I don't know all the details. All I know is that we have a family cat, and I use the term family cat loosely because I don't live at the family home anymore.
3: Was this cat alive when you lived at the family home?
2: Yes, the last time I did.
6: Okay, what's the cat's name?
2: Cow. It's black and white.
6: I like that.
2: It's actually a very cute
6: calico
2: cat.
6: I get it. That's cute.
3: Your cat's name is Cow.
2: Yeah, like Moo.
6: Oh, I thought you said cow, like calico.
4: No,
2: it's kind of cow.
3: Like a cow.
6: Mm-hmm. That's cute. I like that for a cat name.
3: Does he moo instead of meow?
2: No, cow. I'm not really familiar with cow because I don't really like cats. So I haven't been too kind with him.
3: Not kind.
2: Haven't been too.
3: You guys don't have a friendship.
2: Yeah, we're not like bonded.
3: Right.
2: Yeah.
3: Which is normal for cats.
2: But for some reason, I saw my family Saturday night, and then they decided to text in the family group text called Modern Family because we have a very modern family. Hey, did anyone see cow? And I hadn't seen cow because I don't pay attention to cow, but I guess cow got lost.
6: Oh, no.
2: And so I didn't think much of it, but I went home minding my own business, and I asked, hey, did you find him the next day? And they were all like, yeah, insane story. And I didn't really think much of it until my stepmom sent a screenshot in the family group text of what might be the most shady text I have ever seen that she received from someone else about the cat.
3: Oh.
2: And I don't know the story of what happened here. I truly don't.
3: Okay.
2: But all I know is that there was drama involved with the cat and the neighbors and then like a trap. Someone trapped
4: a trap.
2: The cat.
6: Oh.
2: I do not know.
3: Can we call your stepmom?
2: Yeah. Let's call her right now.
3: Is this your hot stepmom?
4: No, the trainer?
2: Trainer.
29: Former trainer.
3: All right, let's call her up. You don't know what the shady text said?
2: No, I know what the shady text said because I have the screenshot right here. Okay. But I don't know what it's about or why any of this happened.
6: What's her name?
2: Sammy.
30: Hello.
3: Hi, we're looking for Audrey's hot stepmom.
2: Oh, my God.
30: Oh, I appreciate that. That is my new name. I love it.
3: Is it Sammy?
30: Yes, this is Sammy.
3: Hi, Sammy. It's JC.
6: Sammy with an I.
30: So actually with a Y.
6: Oh.
3: Tricky, Sammy.
6: Sammy with a Y. Hello.
3: All right, Sammy. So Audrey was telling us that you're having some cat drama with your cat named Cow.
30: So a few days ago, we were at my stepson's engagement party when his old college roommate came up to me and said, hey, I got a call about your cat. And so I just looked at him and said, you know, like, what are you talking about? Because I had absolutely no idea that Cal was even missing. It turns out his microchip was still register to him for when they lived together. So he got the call instead of us.
0: Oh, yeah.
30: So later that evening, Audrey's brother told me that the trapper had my phone number and would be calling us.
0: The trapper?
30: Directly. So, yes. Trapper is what they called her. And I just said, okay.
1: Somebody caught the cat in the trap.
30: Okay. Yeah. I was like, okay, sure. The weird thing is later that night, I looked at my phone and I did have a missed call, but I never got it. And she left me a voicemail and I was just like, oh my gosh, I didn't see this. Somehow my phone just, you know, skipped this. And this was at, I think, 5 p.m. So guys, it hadn't even been 24 hours yet. The next morning, my husband and I called and she answered with just hello. And I was like, okay, I don't even know who I'm talking to. I explained who I was. She started explaining why she trapped our cat. And we kept saying, we understand. We just want to know where our cat is so we can come get him. She kept stopping us and saying, I don't like how I'm being spoken to right now. And I don't like your tone.
0: Oh.
30: And she kept saying, please let me finish. Stop interrupting me. Then she said, well, if you cared so much about your cat, you would have called me yesterday.
5: She does have a point.
0: So hostile.
30: I was just like, I mean, JC, inside I'm thinking this is either where 3 years of therapy pays off or I'm about to completely lose it on this woman. So I just said, okay, we just want to get our cat home. Can you tell us where he is? And that's when she told us our cat had been trapped and taken to be neutered. They actually, yes, so they actually put him under anesthesia.
0: Oh, my God.
30: Before realizing he had already been neutered.
5: Oh, not the double neutering. Been,
30: That's
7: a bad day.
30: Wait, and so instead of returning our microchip cat to us, they gave him back to the people that called to trap him. So he's at someone else's house.
1: What's the point of having a microchip if they don't check?
30: Exactly my point. Thank you. So I then asked her, I said, okay, well, can you please give us the address of who has him so we can go pick him up? And she said, absolutely not.
5: But it's your cat.
0: So why are they keeping Cal hostage?
30: Yes. So it gets better. I was like, okay, well, then how am I supposed to get our cat? And she said, she would text me the phone number, and I just said, okay, you know, that sounds great. And I said bye, and I hung up. I just had to get off the phone with this woman.
8: Right.
30: But here's the juicy part. Is
0: the text.
30: I get a text 30 minutes later of her listing this long list
0: of
30: all
0: her grievances
30: with me.
0: Oh, I got it, Sam. You want me to read it?
30: With me.
5: All right.
30: Oh, my gosh.
5: Playing the part of the crazy woman holding Cal hostage is going to be Audrey.
0: Okay, this is the text I received not having any of that context. I didn't know any of that.
5: If you're just joining us, Audrey's cat, Cal, went missing. He was trapped by a woman who then turned him into a doctor. They didn't check the berries, and they put him under, and they gave him back to the person that trapped him. Okay.
0: It says, if you care so much about this cat, one, update his microchip with your information. Two, do not continue to let him roam freely. I know he has been based on the neighbor's information and the mosquito allergy present on his nose. Cats can get heartworms too. Hopefully he's being treated for that. It is against city ordinance to do so. All animals must be leashed or contained in a yard. Here is the guy's name, number. Hopefully you can be more kind to your neighbor than you were to me. My stepmom said, thank you. And the person responded with, you misspelled my apologies.
1: Oh, my God.
5: Wow. This woman sounds like she needs a man.
1: And it sounds like she's just really bored.
5: Yeah.
1: Like, you know?
0: That's what I said.
30: Right? I was just like, Audrey's dad was, he's not a passive aggressive person, but he gave me some things to say. And I was like, you know what? I really want to, but I do not want to play into this.
5: Right. The best thing to do, Sammy, is type it out, feel all that rage, and then delete it.
8: Right. Yeah. Are they just mad that this cat's roaming around? Is that it?
30: I guess, because about his nose, I really wanted to tell her this, was that, hey, actually, that is true, and that's not true for him right now. He got in a fight a few weeks ago, and I had him treated. I had a hefty vet bill, by the way, so that was incorrect. And secondly, He does roam freely because he was actually caught in a sewer, I think, Audrey, right? Is that what Henry and them said?
0: I don't remember where Cal came from.
8: Okay,
30: he
8: so
30: came from the streets.
8: He's not an inside cat. He's an inside-outside cat.
30: Yes, correct. Okay. Yes.
1: But this woman has a problem with that.
5: Right.
30: But he is great. Our neighbors love him, and he kills rats. Like, he is a hunter. And when we called our neighbor, they were not upset one bit. And we offered to pay for the cushions because he had been urinating on their patio cushions, which I totally understand that. I would be upset too. Cat pee, it just tears up everything.
7: Yeah.
30: So we offered to pay. They said, no, that's not necessary. He's super sweet. If you want to do something, how about you donate to that Trappers nonprofit? And my husband and I looked at each other like, yeah, that's not going to happen. We'll think about it. We'll just walk away.
5: Maybe another nonprofit.
30: Yes, exactly. But he was actually injured. I took him to the vet yesterday, and they were just appalled by everything. Appalled. And his leg was injured, so he's on meds, and we're just trying to nurse him back. And just so you guys know, I am updating his microchip. It is a...
1: Well, that was number one on the list.
30: I know. It is such an issue to change that, but I'm going to figure it out. Okay. So we don't have to worry about this.
5: Well, after the microchip, Sammy, make sure you fix that attitude of yours, okay? Yeah.
1: I hope that trapper has the day she deserves.
8: That trapper had a cow.
30: Wow. Literally.
5: Well, Sammy, sorry you sorry you and your husband have to go through that, but glad Cal is back home and roaming the streets and doing his cow thing.
30: Yes, thank you guys so much, and thanks for letting me share.
5: No,
30: anybody else.
9: Audrey, she's way nicer than you said she was going to be.
7: Yeah.
9: I was so freaked out.
7: Yeah.
9: She sounds completely nice and normal.
7: Yeah, she's great.
0: Oh, God. Y'all are going to get me in trouble.
30: I've worked on my tone for 3 years, so.
8: That's therapy, girl.
1: Yeah.
30: Exactly.
1: It was lovely to talk to you.
5: Yeah, I'm going
1: to
5: give my wife your phone number so she can work on her tone, too. Well, you have a beautiful day, Sammy. Thank you for being on the show. We'll talk to you soon, okay?
30: Yeah. Thanks, guys.
5: Bye.
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16: Part-time Justin, you found an interesting article about men.
17: Yes, because I'm studious and I like to do some research on Instagram. And there was a survey given out to men about what things that they have confidence in being able to accomplish.
16: Uh-huh.
17: And over 50% of men said they are able to do these tasks.
16: And I called cap on a bunch of them. But we have some dudes in the studio, so I brought in all the guys. And we got Trey in the control room. We brought in Ronaldo. So we're going to go through the list and see if this is true here in our studio as well.
17: So, guys, if you agree, do you agree you can land a plane?
16: Yes.
18: Could land a plane?
17: You'd be able to land a plane.
16: 100%.
17: I think I could. You just go down.
16: I think so. With air traffic control telling me, like,
17: right,
16: how to do it.
17: Right.
19: While remaining alive?
16: Yes.
19: No.
16: Ronaldo says no.
18: I've seen enough movies where, hey, the pilot just, you know, something happened to the pilot. I need to land a plane. So I think if you give me instructions.
16: Al says yes.
18: I think I could do it.
20: A simple yes or no, I would say no. I have to have a lot of conditions. Like, it has to be a real airport that I land at with somebody giving me instructions.
16: Okay.
18: Like, yeah.
17: Me, I think I can.
16: All right. So
17: no instructions.
16: Over 50% in the studio say yes. Next.
17: Okay. Men believe they can survive in the wilderness.
16: Yes.
17: I could.
19: Yes, yeah. Definitely.
21: 100%.
17: Trey?
16: I'll eat bugs. Yeah.
17: All right.
22: What kind of wilderness?
16: The wilderness forest. Outside?
22: The wild.
16: Naked and afraid? Al?
18: Absolutely not.
16: So all of us but Al think we could survive.
18: Unless there's like a Ritz or some, you know, some type of nice hotel there.
17: I know how to make a fire. That's all I need to do.
16: What
17: okay.
16: else?
17: Over 50% of men believe that they are an above average driver.
16: Yes.
18: Oh, 100%.
16: Possibly top 1%.
17: Trey, do you think you're a really good driver?
20: Yeah, I'm fine.
16: Yeah.
20: Yeah, really
16: Ronaldo?
20: Good. Really
19: I'm like
20: good.
19: Days of Thunder.
16: See?
18: Dude, I'm probably 100%. The best parallel parker in Ellis County.
16: 100%.
17: I think I'm a good driver. Daniel says I'm not. Okay, 50% of men think that they can fix most household problems.
16: Yes.
17: The sink, the toilet.
16: YouTube video.
20: The tape, baby.
16: Let's
17: tape.
16: Go.
17: Duct tape.
16: YouTube
17: tape.
16: Video.
19: About 80%.
16: Okay.
17: Okay.
16: So that's a yes.
22: Pretty good.
16: That's most.
17: Men believe they can handle emergencies well.
20: Oh my God. I want an emergency to happen every day so I could be the one.
16: Me too.
20: What do you mean? I'm here.
16: I'm ready.
20: 60cc stat.
16: In fact, at a public place, I'm always looking for someone that falls out so I could be like, let's go.
18: No. I'd panic.
17: Going on to that, Trey, that they believe that they can take charge in a crisis.
16: Yep.
17: That they will.
16: In paradise, I am James Marsden.
20: That's right.
19: Only if I'm by myself.
16: What?
19: I got other people with me. No.
22: Very honest of you.
18: I couldn't get out of an escape room.
16: That's true.
18: With the guy giving us clues.
22: What I'm learning is that if I was a man on this show, I think I relate the most to Big Al's answers.
17: And last one, men believe they will be able to beat up a chimpanzee.
16: No.
20: Not a chance.
16: Zero chance.
22: You finally met an animal that could defeat you?
16: A chimpanzee?
22: You?
16: I've read stories that can rip your arms off.
22: What about a baby chimpanzee?
16: Oh, yeah, that guy. Yeah.
19: What, like, I mean, in the wild or at a zoo?
16: Wild.
19: I can beat up the one in the zoo.
16: Not the domesticated one that can gets fed one. Every day.
19: Yeah, I can beat that one.
16: Yeah, that one can catch these hands.
18: No, I'm afraid not.
16: I can't believe over 50% of men think they could beat up a chimpanzee. Zero chance.
17: If you
22: They're all
17: them.
22: Drinking beer at the time when they took the survey.
18: Oh, yeah.
16: That was fun. So we proved that study was, in fact, correct.
18: And I'm just like Anna.
16: And I was like, thank you, Ronaldo. Thank you, Trey.
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23: Look, we're not doctors, per se, but we know crazy when we hear it.
16: All right, we want you to give us a call. We celebrate being different on the show, and our phone number is 800 543 3548. So if you do something that's completely different from what all your friends do and they called you out on it, they told you, hey, man, that's different. That's what we want. Give us a call. Tell us what it is. Then ask us, does that make me crazy? And look, you're in safe company because we are all a part of the crazy club.
22: Oh, for sure.
16: We are all in. We've all shared ours.
18: For sure.
16: Now you get to share yours. Like Lacey wrote us on the text and said, sometimes I have a hard time sleeping because I just don't know what to do with my hands. Like, do I put them down? Do I put them next to my head? And then next thing I know, it's been an hour. Does that make me crazy?
22: That's so relatable. That's a relatable crazy.
16: It really is. Yeah. So we'll take your calls here shortly. We always have fun with it. Now, could you have a pool party at midnight?
17: Yes.
16: At your house with actual sunlight?
17: What?
16: The answer is, I think so. It could actually happen to us. So there's this company, it's a startup, they're called Reflect Orbital, and they're saying they want to deliver on-demand sunlight when it's dark out.
17: I've seen this company. Yeah,
16: this is really cool. Basically, they want to send up thousands of satellites with giant mirrors, and they're out there floating in space. You get the app. Those mirrors will reflect sun down to Earth at night.
22: Whoa.
16: So all you would have to do is sign up, open up the app, drop your pin wherever your pool party's at, or wherever you need that sunlight, and the sunlight will arrive at your location in 30 seconds.
18: What?
17: Yeah.
16: I thought it was an April Fool's joke when I saw it, but mm-hmm. No, this is actually, they talked about it in 2024 is when they started talking about mm-hmm. doing this.
20: They did an episode of Futurama because of global warming. Yeah. They needed to put a mirror up there to reflect the sunlight to keep the Earth a little cooler, and then like a piece of space dust knocked it, turned the mirror, and it turned into, like, if you use a magnifying glass with the sun,
16: oh.
20: And there's just a laser going through the entire Earth.
16: Yeah, could things go wrong? Absolutely. But could we have a pool party at midnight? Lit.
18: Does it not illuminate your neighbors?
22: I was thinking that. Like, how do you keep it confined?
16: Yeah, they haven't said, like, exactly how much sun. Like, maybe you could say just my house, just around the pin.
18: I'll be trying to sleep, and my next-door neighbor's trying to have a daytime midnight pool party, sunlight pool.
16: That's why blackout curtains are going to be necessary in the next few years.
17: And yeah. Watching The Mummy, that's how the Egyptians got light in the pyramids.
16: Oh, what?
17: With through the mirrors and reflecting the sunlight.
16: Look at that. Now, the idea is to help solar farms keep producing energy after sunset, but also, we can have pool parties.
22: Well, aren't there parts of the world, like, I think Sweden, where it's still light out in the middle?
17: Alaska
16: has unlimited daylight at some point.
22: At, like, certain parts of the year certain nighttime, parts of the world.
16: Yeah. But I don't know if it's pool weather, you know?
22: Valid. Is it ever?
16: Just thinking about our pool parties we could have at midnight in the summertime.
22: Valid. In Alaska?
16: What?
18: Yeah, Alaskan pool party.
16: I mean, if it's going to be hot here, if it's going to be 90 degrees at midnight here in the summer, why not?
22: Why not?
16: Why not enjoy it while we can? That's all I'm thinking about. So that's some good news just in case you were looking for something positive in the world.
18: Good news.
16: We could actually have some daylight whenever we want on demand. Just drop a pin. All right, here we go. Does that make me crazy? Again, that phone number is 800-543-3548. Let's kick it off here with our buddy. What's up, Corey?
0: What's going on?
16: You, chilling, buddy. Man. We want to see if you're going to join our club. Go ahead.
0: So, it's a little weird, but what I do is I count the seconds between commercials because, like, I don't know if you know, they always say back in 30 seconds or back in a minute. I sit there and count and see if they're telling the truth or not. And, so,
22: and then,
0: sometimes they are, but sometimes they go 37 seconds, minute and 10.
22: And then you just yell out, liar!
16: Liar! Corey, do you count in your head, or do you like set out a timer, like a for reals timer?
0: I count in my head, but sometimes I sit down and count out loud if I got the time.
16: If I count the time.
18: There you go.
22: I like it. It's good to hold people accountable.
16: Yeah. Now that we know, we're going to keep it tight for you, Corey.
18: You know what, Corey? I really don't like when people say, hey, man, I'm 2 minutes away, and they're 10 or 15 minutes. Like, just tell me.
16: In friendship, you know 2 minutes means 10.
22: Come on.
0: Yeah. Okay, I'll be there at 10 means I'm getting in the shower.
16: Corey knows what's up.
22: Yeah, but he's holding us accountable for commercial times.
16: Yeah. Corey, appreciate your call. Welcome to the club, sir.
0: All right. Yes, bye. Sir. Hey, sir.
16: Bye, Corey. Hello, Stephanie.
2: Hi.
16: All right, welcome to Does That Make Me Crazy? Go ahead and try to join our club.
2: All right. Does this make me crazy? Let me know, Kickcratic Morning Show. I only like tomatoes sometimes, meaning I cannot have it at all in my salad. I can only have it when I make my own sandwich, and I can only have it on a Burger King burger.
17: Crazy.
2: Crazy. Here's my second one.
18: Yep.
2: I can only have white cheese on a sandwich I make, I cannot have it on a burger. I can only have American cheese on my burger, not on my homemade sandwiches.
17: Sounds racist.
2: And the third one.
16: Wow, Justin.
2: And my third one, I am just like JC. I can only eat onions from the guacamole at Chipotle.
16: I'm telling you, I don't know what it is about the onions and the Chipotle guacamole.
1: Oh, that guacamole is the best, isn't it?
2: I don't know what it is.
16: It is just, that is the only, the onions taste good to me.
18: I'm going to go ahead and say you're crazy. Just to have three entries, you got
1: to
18: be
1: exhausting to have all those food rolls.
18: Yeah.
2: I don't like onions at all, but it's cut up small enough to pass.
16: It is just right. I'm not going to call you crazy. I'm just going to call you my sister from another mister. That's why I'm going to go ahead and say that.
2: I'm all right with that.
16: Stephanie, thank you for calling us. You have a wonderful day.
2: Thank you.
16: Bye,
2: you
16: girl.
2: You too. Bye, guys.
16: Hey, Samantha.
3: Hey, good morning.
16: Let's hear your does that make me crazy. Go ahead and share away.
3: Okay, so does it make me crazy that every single time I'm driving, I'm a speeder, okay? I like to go vroom vroom, but I drive a Ford Flex. Okay, it's a family car, and my husband drives a Dodge Charger, Jimmy, and every time I am in my car, a fast car like a Mustang or a Challenger, like, they just zoom past me, and I'm just like, oh, I wish I was in my husband's car, but every time I'm in his car, nobody ever goes zoom, zoom past me. I don't even get a chance. Nothing. It's always when I'm in the family car, someone wants to drive past me going vroom vroom, and I'm just like, ugh, I wish I had the charger right now so I could go vroom vroom with you.
16: You're like, you don't know what I got at home right now.
18: Yeah.
1: I'll
16: whoop your butt.
3: Like, why does this happen? I'm just not meant to, like, race anybody.
16: What are you in right now?
3: The Ford Flex. I gotta take kids with
16: you. Yeah, I thought I just heard a charger zoom past you.
18: Get that license plate bracket that says my other car is a charger.
16: Stay back.
3: You know what? I'm gonna have to find one of those. Like, put a big sticker on my back window that says my other car goes faster than yours.
16: That's right. You let them know, Samantha.
3: Hey, I appreciate it. Honestly, this is my first time calling you guys. I listen to you guys all the time, but I never get through. So when I got through, I was like,
16: Aww.
3: But I really appreciate you guys. You guys do an amazing job, and have a great day.
1: Thank you too, Samantha.
23: Your coffee.
1: Check.
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2: Our top local story, Governor Mike Braun has extended Indiana's gas tax holiday through the 6th of October.
3: The suspension covers both the state gasoline usage tax and gasoline excise tax in all 92 counties. Braun says the move is aimed at keeping fuel costs lower for Hoosier families. He says state reserves will be used to replace the lost revenue and keep road and infrastructure projects moving without interruption. Braun's office says the tax suspensions are part of an energy emergency that began August 7th and will be reviewed again in 30 days. Victor Garcia, MNC News.
2: And a Goshen man has been sentenced in a child neglect case.
4: 35-year-old Nick Hunsberger received a 14-year sentence after his conviction for neglect of a dependent resulting in serious injury. 6 years were suspended. The case stems from the 2022 death of a two-week-old child. Court records say drugs and unsafe sleeping conditions contributed to the death. The child's mother has pleaded guilty and will be sentenced September 17th. Alyssa Foster, MNC News.
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9: If you saw your childhood home on Zillow, you're just randomly, oh my goodness, or what's up with my house that I grew up in, and you see that it's for sale, we would all go, wouldn't you want to go back in there?
10: 100%.
11: Yes. Unless it was a house of horrors for some people.
9: Because part-time Justin, this is what happened with your mom.
12: Yes, I was born in Hobbs, New Mexico. And the first house I remember growing up in was on a street named Brecken Street. And so that's where, like, I had my first birthday. That's where I would play, or we'd have Easter. Like, so many good memories of my childhood in this house. And I would often, every time I go to Hobbs, I would drive by the house and just have all those memories flooding. And I would look at that house, and I would always think, I wonder what it looks like inside. But I was always afraid to knock on the door and ask, because who am I, a stranger, to enter these people's home? They don't know who I am.
9: Right. I did that, and it got awkward.
12: See, that's what I was afraid. I was like, I don't want it to be awkward. So I never did. But yesterday, my mom's like, hey, did you know that our house on Brecken is up for sale on Zillow? And I said, what? So she showed me the photos, and it was a blast from the past, just going inside. It was like everything that I wanted, but I was able to do it from my own living room on my couch and see
11: the photos.
12: Yeah, see the den that my dad had built, and it's still there. And my dad had cut out a wall in the kitchen so it would peek in through to the den was just really awesome. I saw my childhood bedroom and the closet that I would throw my underwear in, that I would pee in and hide from my mom. Like, I was still potty training. I was still potty training, and I didn't want to get in trouble, so I would throw my urinated underwear in top of the closet. I saw the bathroom that I like. I learned to potty.
11: That's
12: my
11: really
12: sister's
11: sweet
12: bedroom, where I would crawl in her crib and play with her when she was awake. It was my parents' bedroom. It was just our ugly backyard is still ugly.
9: But still it's there. Cute to you.
12: But the fact that it was still on Zillow, or that it was on Zillow, and I could just tour my childhood home was insane. I was love the internet.
11: Go ahead. No, you go ahead. You finish.
12: No, and then I was thinking, if Google Maps and Zillow got together, not only could you get street views, but they could also go inside each home.
9: You want one where it goes inside?
11: Where you can do like the virtual.
12: If they had a baby, I think honestly, our world is all going to be digital.
9: Eventually,
11: I did do it once. I walked by my childhood home because it was down the street from one of my friends' houses, And it was for sale, and it was empty, and it wasn't an open house, but we did go up to the door, and it was open.
10: Oh, you walked in?
11: So we did walk in, and the entire house was empty. It was kind of, I mean, we knew we were breaking, we shouldn't have been there, so we just kind of, like, ran around the whole house to

0: It looked exactly the same.
1: Yeah.
0: It was a blast from the past for sure. But I didn't stay long because I knew I wasn't supposed to be there.
2: See, when I did it, it was in Mexico when I went to go meet my biological dad. And I've told this story on the radio before, but I went down there and I learned that my biological dad that I didn't know about for 20-something years of my life literally lived on the same street I grew up in. Mm. So when I was there, I walked down to my grandma's house where she and my mom lived. Mm. And I knocked. I rang the doorbell because I have gates in Mexico, and a person came out, and I said, "Hey, I used to live here. Do you mind if I come inside?"
3: And she fell for it.
2: It was a gentleman. But they go, "Yeah,
1: really?"
2: And I thought to myself, if somebody came to my house and said, "I used to live here. Can I come inside?" Yeah. I don't know if I would be so welcoming.
3: Right.
2: But they said, "Yeah, come inside." And it was just me and my son. Mm. And so I walked in there, and they let me walk in the front. And I got to relive that, but it seemed so much smaller than I remembered it.
1: Mm-hmm. Yeah.
2: And then I, without asking, walked upstairs. And that's when I could feel them tense up a little bit.
3: Like, what have we done?
2: That's when it started getting awkward. And I walked up to the stairs, and I remember standing at the top of the stairs, and that's where I used to sit when my mom used to have her friends over, and I could listen to them hanging out in the downstairs.
1: Yep.
2: And I would just play with my Ninja Turtles right there. Mm. And I started crying.
4: Oh.
2: So you got a grown man who walked upstairs in your house, is standing at the top of the stairs, and I started tearing up, and I saw fear in this person's eyes.
0: Yeah.
2: And I just
4: like, what is he
3: and
4: gonna
3: you
4: do?
3: Were like, well, go ahead and give me all your money.
2: It's about
3: this
2: you.
3: Far in.
1: Right.
2: Yeah, I was like, I'm sorry, I gotta go, and then I just left.
3: Oh, I was so lucky when my grandfather passed away, but we went home for the funeral and we just said, well, let's just drive by the old neighborhood. The house was for sale, and they were having an open house that day.
2: Oh, see, that's
3: so
2: lucky.
3: This is the house I grew up, they had the ditch in the backyard.
2: Yeah, yeah.
3: They had filled in the ditch system in Glendale. They closed in the carports and they made it like a sunken den. But the peel and stick mirror
2: that you guys put up?
3: That my mama put up at the end of the hall, they were still there.
4: Oh, wow.
3: Peel and stick mirror squares.
4: Yeah, the things that you remember your parents doing and it's still there. My dad, he planted a little baby tree and now that tree is strong, thick trunk, tall.
0: That's cool.
4: And I'm like, my dad planted that tree.
0: That's really, really cool.
2: So it's so cool that you guys were able to see that. I think you guys should take a trip and go see.
4: My parents bought that house for $36,000.
2: Look at that.
3: Wow. Maybe what's it going for now? Do you remember?
2: Not that.
4: Over $200,000.
2: Oh, wow.
3: That's a good investment for somebody.
2: Come up right there. And now we move on to our love expert, Kelly Raspberry, who is ready to answer all our problems with
5: love letters. Love letters to Kelly.
2: Dear Kelly, you are the love expert.
3: I am.
2: I think every person in a relationship has had this argument at some point.
1: Well, we now know
3: you have.
2: Oh, yeah. It involves pets. My husband wants to adopt an English bulldog, but Kelly, I refuse to listen to reason. Every time I bring up the health problems, he just says, but they're so cute, babe. Yeah. Kelly, these dogs sound like they're fighting demons just walking across the living room while healthy. Meanwhile, I'm suggesting healthy rescue dogs, and he keeps showing me pictures of wheezing little meatballs with legs. Please help before we refinance our house for this dog's future breathing treatments. Barb.
1: Oh, man.
3: I guess the only option is to rescue one of the breathing demons, because then you're not, you know what I'm saying? You can get a full-blooded anything.
1: Sure
3: we have a full-blooded schnauzer we rescued.
2: Yeah.
3: It's amazing what's out there. Yeah. Yeah. You don't have to, you know, pay exorbitant amounts. They usually have you pay for the vet bill or whatever, you know, to get them spayed or neutered.
1: Yeah.
3: But, you know, it is, man, maybe talk to some other owners about the vet bills, because those do typically have a lot of health problems. And you might want to invest in pet insurance. There's a way to compromise, right?
2: Yeah.
3: But
1: they are cute, but they will have problems.
3: Here's the thing also is who's going to be the one that's raising that dog? It always falls on the woman.
1: Right.
3: Always.
2: He's going to do it.
3: Oh, right. They always say it's like kids. Just like kids.
2: I'll clean the poop.
3: I'll walk it. I'll take it to the vet. They don't. It's always on the mom.
2: And I think you got to wipe their butts.
3: There's a lot of stuff.
6: Shout
2: after, after you got
3: he, you might need to have him edumacated on like YouTube videos from people that say, this is what you're getting when you get one of these dogs.
2: Yeah,
3: I get
2: videos.
3: It. They're cute. There's a lot of other cute dogs that don't have as many health complications. But if you're going to get one, I suggest rescuing.
2: Right? There you go.
3: Maybe get an older one that's not going to live as long. That's a I'm not saying that to be funny. I'm saying that's a beautiful, sweet thing to do.
2: Yeah,
3: there's
2: a
3: lot of old dogs that are just sitting in shelters or wherever, and that would be a beautiful thing to give them a loving exit from this life.
1: Right.
3: To adopt an older dog.
2: Right, I mean,
3: that'd be very sweet.
2: Right now, we have that same argument at my house, but Chloe and I want a wiener dog.
0: Really?
2: Yeah. Charlie wants a wiener dog, too.
4: Yeah, Charlie wants a wiener dog. They howl and bark so much.
2: I know, but have you seen how cute they are?
4: Yeah, but I also know how...
2: The little ears!
4: You know how annoyed you get when Coco barks.
2: Yeah.
4: Imagine that, but with a howl.
2: Yeah, but Coco's not a wiener dog.
3: A schnauzer, their barks are so... They'll burst your eardrums. Yeah. They're so sharp. But there's always a pro and a con.
2: Yeah. So, wiener dogs.
0: Because then you can dress it up like...
5: Love
2: I know.
5: Love letters to Kelly.
1: Thank you, Kelly. You're the love expert.
3: I am.
1: I am hoping you have some advice for a problem my boyfriend and I are disagreeing on. We are high school sweethearts, and we've been dating for almost 7 years, and we're now both 24. I feel like it's time for us to get married, Kelly. But whenever I ask him about it, he just says, it'll happen one day. I'm just starting to get tired of waiting. I really do love him, and I want to be with him. We've even talked about the future together. What do I do from here? That is from Jasmine.
3: Well, Jasmine, here's the thing. You're nobody wants to hear it. You are very young and you have your whole life ahead of you. But after 7 years, you'd think somebody is ready to do something. But I have a few questions for you. Are you already living together? Because if you want to be married and you're not married, then stop acting married. But I don't know if that's the case here.
1: Yeah.
3: If you're giving him, the benefits of having a wife without being a wife, stop that. But you don't do it in a rude way. You just say, this is the desire of my heart. I really want to get married. So I'm going to stop pretending that we're married until we are. Don't be mean about it. It's not a punishment. It just is what is. I think that could maybe...
1: Mitigate.
3: Or maybe a lot of times... He's planning something and he's trying to throw you off the scent. And maybe it's coming. We just don't know.
2: Yeah. Mm-hmm.
3: But in your 20s, you're building a foundation. You're getting settled in your career. Would you want the added pressure of being married? Maybe he's thinking a little bit more logically. But sit down with him and maybe say, "Hey, let's go out. You're old enough to drink. Let's go out and get a glass of wine. Let's sit down and do a list of reasons why we should and shouldn't get married right now." That's my thing, is if you're already living like a married couple and you're doing the bills and everything, stop. Because what's his motivation to make it permanent?
2: Yeah.
3: I'm not judging. I'm just saying.
4: Right.
2: Yeah, you're giving...
3: Used to be the old Kelly would be judging. I'm just saying.
2: But if you were judging, what would you say?
3: Well, I'm basically the same thing. Stop pretending like you're married when you're not, if you really want to be married.
2: Uh-huh. There you go.
3: Because there's no motivation for him to do it.
4: Say that again.
3: I don't want to. I think I said it three times.
2: She said it
3: ways.
2: Three times, Justin. Yeah. But if you want to write our love expert, you can do so, loveletterskelly.com.
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2: Plan for lots of sunshine today and high temperatures in the upper 70s to right around 80 degrees. Tuesday, we warm up even more with high temperatures in the mid 80s. Showers and storms return to the forecast on Wednesday. That drops our temperatures by Thursday into the upper 70s. I'm WSBT 22's Lynette Grant.
3: It's 58 degrees in Middlebury. 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
21: I don't shoot my shot a lot.
22: Oh, you shot your shot?
23: At church?
24: Oh, heck yeah.
21: Well, I've been going to the same church for 35 years, a long time, Kelly. And I really, am not, even though I say you can meet somebody at church, I really haven't met a lot of, you know, females to.
23: Well, you're not going to the singles ministry.
21: No, no.
23: That's where you meet them.
21: I guess so.
23: It's filled with single women and not a lot of single men. Pickings are good.
21: So.
24: But we got to remember that church is.
23: Jesus, honey.
24: All about Jesus, honey.
21: So I take my mom to church every Sunday, sit in the same spot, pretty much see the same people every Sunday. We get there an hour before service so we can say hi to folks.
24: Anyway, okay.
21: So about a month and a half ago, I saw this young lady. Oh, man. I saw this young lady. I said, wow. I saw her as I was walking out. I never saw her in the sanctuary. I saw her as I was walking out, walking my mother out to where she leans against the table. I go and get my truck and come and bring it over. And, you know, same routine every Sunday, right?
23: Here, mama, prop up here. I'll be right back.
21: Yeah. So I saw her, and then I saw her again. I'm like, wow, I thought she kind of looked at me and smiled. I don't know. I think everybody's smiling at me, I guess.
24: It's church. Everybody smiles
21: at
24: everybody.
21: Yeah, so. And I took a gaze down at the, you know, to see the jewelry on the hands.
24: Oh, okay.
21: Nothing there. I said, okay, cool. So I saw her again. But I would see her, she'd be surrounded by three or four guys or just a group of people that I didn't know.
23: All from the singles department.
21: So finally, as I'm walking my mother out, like last Sunday, she's kind of 3 or 4 feet away from the crowd. Maybe, I don't know, maybe she's talking to somebody, but she was kind of approachable, is what I'm saying. And so I said, hey, I said, hi, how are you? And she had a kid with her. I said, oh, this your kid? Yeah. Hey, buddy. And,
24: Hey, buddy.
23: Like a young kid?
21: So
24: I'm not your buddy, mister.
21: So I make myself acquainted, but it's, again, just kind of awkward. I'm not trying to get a number or anything. I just, you know. So, but it feels, I said, oh, I got, you know, at least I know her, right? I'm like, okay.
23: You got a little piece of information, piece to the puzzle.
24: You got a name.
21: So this past week, I'm going to sing in the choir yesterday. So this past week.
24: You on program?
21: I was on program yesterday.
24: Yeah, you didn't tell us.
21: Oh, yeah, yeah.
23: Well, the Mother's Day presentation.
21: Every year. Right. I do it every year. So my sister brings my mother to church, and they sit at this spot. And earlier in the week, I went and bought some Mother's Day cards so that I could give my mom a card. And I got one for the young lady that I met. Right?
23: Oh.
24: She's a mom.
21: She's
24: a mamacita.
21: I bought her a Mother's Day card.
24: She's a mamacita.
25: But you're assuming this.
21: No.
23: That's her kid.
25: Okay.
24: Little buddy.
21: Yeah.
25: Okay.
23: Y'all met one time?
21: So that's all good. What's wrong with that?
24: Hey, I'm on board.
21: What's wrong with that?
24: Hey, I think it's sweet.
23: No, it's kind of weird.
21: No, I just thought it was just a friendly one. Like, I love you. You know?
24: Yeah, continue.
21: Like a friendly Mother's Day card.
24: Yeah. And you've never really talked to her?
21: Yeah, just once.
24: Just got the name?
21: Just got the name. And so since I was, you know, anticipating some face action, I mean, you know, one-on-one FaceTime.
25: Right.
21: I bought some, you know, those little Listerman strips?
25: No.
24: Yeah.
21: So I bought
24: your breath.
21: Yeah, just to get, I'm drinking coffee, you know. So I put them in my jacket pocket, inside jacket pocket. So after church, after the first service, I had to go to both because I'm singing in the choir. So I had to go get my mom and say hi, take some pictures and whatnot. And I'm like, hopefully I'll see, you know, old girl. So.
24: Old girl.
21: And I'd put the.
23: Why don't you just give her a fake name?
25: She sounds like young girl.
24: Churchendica.
25: You got a young kid?
23: Oh.
25: What, one more time, JC?
24: Churchendica.
23: How about Mary, the mother of Jesus?
24: What?
21: Worshipper. Anyway. So I'm running around trying to find my mom and usher her out. And I look, I said, oh, she's not here. And I take some pictures with my mom and my sister. I'm like, oh, there she is. And there she is, four or five people.
23: Later, mama.
21: Yeah.
23: I got to go get a hot mama.
21: I push my mom aside.
25: Throw her to the ground.
21: So I go over.
23: And you can find out if she had anything to prop up on. No. Just left her standing there.
25: Happy Mother's Day.
21: So I'm like, okay, what do I say? Oh, I got the card, yeah. So I'm like, hey, Church Indica.
23: Just call her Mary.
21: Mary. Hey, Mary. Hey, Mary. How are you? I met you last week, right? Yeah. And today, I got something for you. I got something for you. And so as I'm reaching in my pocket to pull out the card, I notice her hand, and it's got the most beautiful ring on that finger.
25: She forgot it.
21: I don't know what happened. And so my hand is already in my shirt pocket, but I can't pull out a card that says, "Hey, Church Indica, it was nice meeting you. Let's go to lunch sometime." And I have my phone number in it. So I
23: you
21: can't
23: pull out the card.
25: I can't hit on her in a Mother's Day card.
21: Wait a minute. So I can't pull the card out.
1: Yep.
21: Because now
1: she's married.
25: Right.
21: Or engaged at the very least. I said, someone loves you very much.
24: She puts the Mary in Mary.
21: She goes, yes, he sure does. So my hand is in my pocket. The only thing in my pocket, after I said I'd have something for you, is my Listerman strips.
25: No.
21: Oh.
24: Here you go.
21: So I'm filling around in my pocket. I'm like, oh, what is this? And I pull out, I have something for you, and it's Listerman strip.
25: You're like, your breath stinks.
23: Oh, my God.
25: Oh, my God.
2: Oh, Jesus. Don't tell nobody that.
21: And so I said, oh, I thought I did, but here, would you like one?
23: This is so awkward.
21: Yes, it was awkward. I'm like, I'll get out of here. Like, well.
1: Could smell your breath on time for church.
21: Well, I'm sweating. Here you go. So I said, well, it was nice seeing you. Congratulations. Bye. And I was locked up.
1: Where's the Mother's Day card?
21: It's at home in my suit. It's still there.
25: Maybe you can use it next year. That was quite the turn of events that I was not expecting.
2: Goodness.
21: I may have to switch churches now. After 35, 40 years, I may have to switch churches or at least start going online till this blows over. Oh.
23: She has no idea.
25: Could she tell that it was an awkward moment, or did she just kind of?
21: I tried to hide it best I could. I'm like,
1: She's like, that
21: I
1: so
21: could tell.
1: Weird.
21: I'm still awkward. I'm sweating in my shirt now.
1: I wish you had. Will you go on a date with me? Check box yes or no on that Mother's Day card.
24: Well,
1: that would have been so cute.
25: What if she had opened it and read it right there on the spot, you asking her out?
21: Thank you, Jesus.
1: Oh, man. You know there's Christian Mingle.
25: Yeah.
21: Thank you.
25: Yeah. I mean, it's a good thing you saw her ring before you grabbed the card.
21: I was just about to.
24: But part of me kind of wishes she would have given the card.
25: Me too.
24: Yeah, you know.
21: Oh, I would have had to take it back.
24: You would have ripped it from her?
25: That was meant for someone else, actually.
24: Oh, wow. I'm sorry, man. Okay. Well, if it makes you feel better, we got so many grandmas that hit us up on the text on Friday with pictures.
21: Oh, like a lot. That's a change of event.
24: Let me tell you something.
23: A lot of hot grandmas out there.
24: We got some dimes.
1: Praise the Lord.
24: We got some dimes. So
25: kind of bums that the Church Indica nickname is short-lived.
24: I know. In and out, just like that. Boom.
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19: All right, here we go.
18: Give me a E. Give me a T. T-Y. I'm Patty all the time.
19: We're all Patty. You know, you live with someone for a long time, whether it's your mom, dad, brother, sister, husband, wife, and eventually you get to the point where I need to be petty against them. And that's what we're here for. Our phone number again is 800-543-3545. 3548. Let's go ahead and kick it off here on the phones. Hi, Tracy.
20: Hello. How are you guys?
19: Doing awesome. All right. Tell us about your petty. What happened?
20: I'm a pretty sporty driver, so I keep up with traffic, but there's always that giant truck that drives behind you, flashing their lights. Like, you're going 80. You can't go any faster, right?
19: Right, right.
20: So you can put your windshield wiper fluid on and just give them just a wet morning and splash it all over their car. I've learned that's kind of fun.
19: But especially if you look back and the truck just got washed. You know, it's like brand spanking new wash.
21: Get that windshield dirty.
19: Well done, Tracy. That's excellent, Petty. Thank you for listening.
20: It's so good. Boogaloo, we're bringing it back.
19: Let's go.
21: Boogaloo, bring it back, girl.
19: In fact, the other day when Kenzie and I were driving, some guy was kind of tailing us a little bit, and I looked back and I saw that they had the dirt around the windshield, I was like, oh, it's not worth it. Cause
22: they're going to help them.
21: Just wasting water at that point.
19: Yeah, I'm just wasting water at that point. Hey, Lonnie.
23: Hey, good morning.
19: Welcome to Petty Monday. Go ahead and cheer away.
23: So I work in a small office. There's probably only five of us. And in the area I work, it's just me and another girl. And the lights are really, really bright, and they shine on our computer monitors. And we have permission from our boss to turn the lights off when they bother us. And when this heifer irritates me, I leave the light on. And she has to deal with it until I go to lunch, and she can turn it off because the light switch is right by my desk. Wow.
21: That may be the first issuance of heifer on this show that I've ever heard. I've been here a long time. I don't think I've ever heard heifer on this show.
24: A first for everything.
21: I love it, though.
19: Did she just say heifer?
21: It caught me so off guard. I was like, whoa. Yeah. I almost forgot what you just said, because I was like, whoa.
19: Well, yeah, we can hang out, honey.
23: All right.
21: I'll buy you a beer. Yeah, you come by and see me. I'm buying you a beer.
19: Story time with Lonnie is going to be lit, dude. This heifer. Love you, Lonnie.
24: I didn't even hear what she did.
21: I don't know. I forgot. It doesn't even matter.
19: The heifer turns the lights off.
21: It doesn't even matter.
19: It makes a glare on the
21: What did that heifer do?
19: Thank you, Lonnie. Love it. Hi, Laura.
25: Morning.
19: Good morning. Morning. All right. Who received this petty from you?
25: My neighbor. Well, she was actually one of my best friends, but I think it was last year she had gotten married. She didn't want nobody to know where we live at in the apartment complex.
19: Uh-huh.
25: And I promise she didn't want her mom to know. But at the same time, she didn't tell me either. So when I found out that she got married and I figured it out, I waited until everybody was asleep and I went out there and I wrote on her car, just married. The whole neighborhood to see.
19: Oh, yeah. Wow. She wanted to keep that marriage secret.
21: Why do you think she wanted to keep it secret?
25: Because he was a loser.
19: Yeah, when your girl wants to hide the fact that she married you because you're a loser, that ain't it.
25: Yeah. It just made me mad because me and her, we were, at that time, like, we were really good friends. Like, her kid was always with me and everything. And it upset me that she didn't even tell me, you know. So, I was like, I'll fix her. So I just told the whole daggone neighborhood.
19: I love you.
1: The whole daggone neighborhood.
19: I love you, Laura.
21: She'll be calling love letters to Kelly soon.
19: Yeah, right?
24: All right.
19: Hey, Ashley.
2: Hi, how are you?
19: Doing awesome. So who's the receiver of the petty that you're giving out?
2: My roommate.
19: Heck yeah, we'd like to hear that. What happened?
2: When she annoys me, when she gets on my nerves, I will sign her up. You know those infomercials that come on TV about the free senior walk-in showers and whatnot, things like that?
19: Yeah,
21: yeah, I love those.
2: I'll sign her email and her phone number up to get consultation calls. So her phone never knows any peace.
24: Any peace.
21: You sign them up for spam.
19: She's like, they think I'm old?
24: Specifically.
2: Yes, she'll get phone calls all the time, random emails, and her phone will ring early in the morning. And she's like, why are they calling me about senior walk-in showers? I'm like, I have no idea.
3: What does she do to annoy you?
2: Any and everything.
19: Breathe.
24: Classic.
19: Yeah, breathe.
2: Drive my car and don't move the seat back because I'm taller than her.
19: Uh-huh.
2: And she'll drive my car, which is fine because she's a safe driver. But please move the seat back.
21: Yes.
2: I'm banging my knee every time.
21: Yes, queen. Yeah.
19: Regular roommate stuff. It happens. Ashley, top tier petty.
21: Yeah,
19: top tier petty.
21: That's a great petty.
19: Have a beautiful day.
2: You guys too. Have a good one.
19: Hey, Stephanie.
4: Hey.
19: Go ahead and share your petty with us. What happened?
4: So my brother-in-law complains that my sister eats snacks while she's watching TV in the bed. So there's crumbs, and that really bothers him. So a few days later, she gets in bed. There's a whole bag of Doritos crunched up under the covers.
21: Oh, no.
19: That's right.
21: Yeah.
19: Well done.
21: Wow. Yep. That's pretty good. Yep.
19: He let her know. What's
21: yeah,
19: up.
21: Yeah,
3: you're not supposed
21: did.
3: To eat in the bed.
19: I know, but
21: the bad part is it's his bed too. Yeah, that's the bad part. So.
19: Just keep the crumbs on your side of the bed.
21: Yeah.
19: Thank you, Stephanie.
24: The most hostile chip you could have chosen.
19: I know. Yeah. Oh, actually, croutons because croutons hurt.
21: Yeah, who's Doritos will probably
24: who's
21: hurt too.
24: Snacking on croutons.
19: No, that's not like if you just want to weaponize it, you just go get croutons and crunch them up and put them in the bed.
5: I've snacked on croutons.
19: Up, Kelly's
5: open up a bag. They're seasoned so perfectly.
19: They are pretty good. Yeah, but. Even if you don't need them, just throw them in the bed. Very good weapon to use. Hi, Diamond.
22: Hi.
19: All right, Diamond. Go ahead and share your petty with us.
22: So, one day I went on a work trip, and my husband, well, my ex-husband at the time, made me mad, and I took the thermostat and his controller for a week.
19: How hot did you leave the house?
21: Yeah, what'd you say to that?
22: 81.
24: Oh my.
21: Diamond.
3: Wait, why'd you do this?
22: So we had an argument. I think it was his ex had sent him happy birthday instead of posting it on his wall, messaged him. And I was like, okay.
24: Oh.
22: Sure. That's all I said. I was like, okay, that's cute. Sure. And he was like, you leave in the morning, right? And I was like, yeah. And so I was like, you can just stay asleep. You know, the car is going to pick me up. It's fine. Da-da-da. The kids are at my mom's house, so I know they wouldn't be affected. The dog went to my mom's house as well. Like, I had a clear path. I planned it. And then he called me, and he's like, it's so hot. I don't know what happened to the thermostat. I have to go buy another one. He was like, have you seen my controller? And I sent a video of both.
24: No.
19: Yeah.
3: So y'all
21: got divorced right after that, didn't you?
22: No, we stayed together for another 2 years.
19: Yeah.
21: But it wasn't his fault that the ex sent him a message.
19: No, bro, it's supposed to be blocked.
22: Yeah.
19: Yeah.
22: Supposed to be blocked.
19: Supposed to be blocked.
21: All right, Diamond.
19: You just send him a
5: Al's
19: video.
5: Al's not buying what you're selling, Diamond.
19: Send a video of the thermostat and the controller and just put happy birthday.
3: It's called Petty Monday, yeah. Al.
5: That's right, Al. Why are you fussing at her? She's doing exactly what we asked her to do.
19: You know what?
21: I know.
19: Diamond, thank you for doing it.
21: I know.
19: She understood the assignment.
5: That's right.
21: The scorned woman.
19: Team Diamond.
21: Just left there in a hot
5: maybe
21: house.
5: Maybe you're carrying residual feelings over
21: there. So.
19: Thank you, Diamond.
21: I think so,
24: this Kelly. Is a bit of a personal response. Yeah. It's projecting.
19: Yeah, very projecting.
3: You deal with that in therapy.
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19: Things that we do in everyday life that makes us feel like, ooh, this doesn't feel good. Doesn't feel right. It feels illegal. Like I should be arrested.
3: Mm-hmm.
19: Right?
3: Yeah, so I went to the grocery store to go buy SOS pads. They're also known as Brillo pads.
21: Yeah.
3: Because I have a dirty oven and I need to clean it. But when I went to the grocery store, they didn't have the SOS pads at all. And I went there specifically for that. So because they didn't have that, I was leaving. And I'm leaving past the checkout and I see the woman. And I put my hands up to let her know I didn't steal anything.
24: Yeah.
3: And then I stop at the door and I turn around to make sure she's looking at me. I'm like, girl, I didn't steal anything. She doesn't even care. And I continue to walk out. But I was like, I hope they don't think I stole anything. And that kind of felt illegal to go into a store
19: and not buy anything
3: and leave without anything.
24: Yeah, because you feel like they're accusing you.
3: Right, exactly.
5: And I feel that whenever I'm on a cross-country trip. And you have to use the bathroom. Mm-hmm. And so you pull into like a fast food restaurant just to use your bathroom. I feel obligated. Do I need to buy a soft drink or something?
3: Exactly.
5: Yeah. You feel like it feels illegal if you don't buy something and use their facilities.
3: Exactly.
5: Right? But it's not illegal.
3: It's not illegal. But I found out it kind of feels But in other countries, Kelly, I found out that you have to pay to use their bathroom. When we went to Mexico, if you want to use the bathroom, you have to pay $1.25.
5: This is America.
3: Right.
24: But then they have those signs that say bathroom for customers only.
1: You ever go in that store?
5: Yeah, there are some places that say that.
1: At the airport that you can go in and you don't have, there's no cashier.
24: Yes.
1: You just go in.
19: I don't
1: and
19: like
1: you
19: that.
1: Pick something up off the shelf and you walk out.
24: It's,
1: and
24: it's crazy.
1: It's supposed to automatically charge your
5: They do that at the
1: card.
5: Airport.
1: Yeah.
19: It feels
1: illegal, but it's not illegal. It's charging.
24: But it definitely feels wrong.
1: Feels like you're stealing.
19: So it takes it from your phone, right?
1: Yeah, I think so.
19: Like your Apple Pay or whatever.
1: Yeah, yeah.
19: What if, and you weren't aware of this, while you were in there shopping, your phone died, and you just grabbed the stuff and you walked out. Did you steal?
3: That's their problem.
1: I don't know.
19: In my head, I thought it would.
3: I don't know. I would feel like it.
19: I always feel, and I don't know how you, when there's a police officer on the highway, and they're going a little bit slower than the speed limit. You know what I mean?
5: They do that just to mess with you sometimes.
1: Yeah, they do.
19: I'm like, okay. Speed limit's 70, but they're going 65 maybe because they're on a call or something, or they're just, I don't know why they're going a little bit slower in the slow lane. I feel like it's illegal to pass them.
24: Yeah. Right. It always feels like a trap.
19: I'm like,
1: it's a traffic jam right behind the car.
3: Yeah. Trying to get behind you, right?
24: Nobody wants to do it.
1: Somebody got biked the bullet. Yeah. Like, you can't stop all of us.
19: And making eye contact with the police officer when I'm passing him, that feels illegal.
3: Yeah.
19: Like he's going to take that as a challenge.
24: No, I have both hands on the wheel.
5: Me too.
24: Looking straight
5: no
24: ahead,
5: at my phone.
24: Turn my volume down. Everything.
3: Or turning right at a red light when no traffic's coming.
24: Yeah.
3: You can definitely legally do that, but it feels illegal.
24: It feels illegal.
3: Or getting air in your tires at Quick Trip. You don't have to pay for that air.
19: I know, but give
5: them a little tip.
3: Oh, that's discount tire.
5: Oh, yeah, still.
3: When they fix a flat.
1: Yeah, they'll do it for free.
3: Or what about when you go to a walk-up counter and you order and then they flip the iPad over and they ask for a tip?
24: Are you supposed to tip in that situation?
3: No.
19: Wait,
3: You don't have to.
19: It depends. Did you get service?
3: But that feels illegal.
24: When you order at the counter,
19: boom,
24: and they ask for a tip, do you?
3: No.
19: I give a little bit of tip because they're going to bring it to me. So that's service.
24: Or what if they give you like a number and then you go back when they call your number?
19: Right. I tip.
3: They don't do that at Whataburger.
5: I did not tip at a dress store one time. I'm like, a dress store?
6: For what?
5: My daughter, when we were shopping for like a homecoming dress at the end, they turned the pad around and wanted a tip at the clothing store.
24: Yeah.
5: I'm like, okay, this is going too far.
24: Tipping culture is getting a little outrageous.
19: You know what else feels illegal? When you get the terms and conditions and I just don't read them and I just click accept.
3: That's true.
19: Like, I feel like somebody's going to snitch on me. I know, but I feel like, oh my goodness, what? I'm breaking the law here?
24: And then sometimes those are like time sensitive. So if you click I agree too quickly, they're like, I know you didn't read that. And they call you out on it. Have you ever had that? It's scary.
19: No.
3: They're like, maybe go back and actually read it.
24: Mm-hmm.
1: You ever rent a car and do it all online, and then you get there. You don't have to stop at the desk. It says your car is in stall number 22, and you go and you get into a car that you don't own and drive away.
19: I don't like that.
1: It feels illegal.
19: Hand me the keys and tell me that's your car that you're renting.
1: Like, is somebody going to arrest me for grand theft right here?
3: What about renewing your friend's Paramount Plus subscription account? So you can watch RuPaul's Drag Race?
5: You mean illegally borrowing it?
19: See, that's illegal.
1: That is illegal.
19: That's illegal. You're stealing from your friend.
3: But they gave me that password.
19: Yeah, that's illegal.
24: Oh, but you're just going to go ahead and renew for them.
3: Yeah, because they're going to watch it anyways.
24: Yeah.
19: This was your bit, and you ended it with doing something illegal.
3: Well,
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1: Our top local story, Governor Mike Braun has extended Indiana's gas tax holiday through the 6th of October.
2: The suspension covers both the state gasoline usage tax and gasoline excise tax in all 92 counties. Braun says the move is aimed at keeping fuel costs lower for Hoosier families. He says state reserves will be used to replace the lost revenue and keep road and infrastructure projects moving without interruption. Braun's office says the tax suspensions are part of an energy emergency that began August 7th and will be reviewed again in 30 days. Victor Garcia, MNC News.
1: And a Goshen man has been sentenced in a child neglect case.
3: 35-year-old Nick Hunsberger received a 14-year sentence after his conviction for neglect of a dependent resulting in serious injury.

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3: Jonah Hill made a claim. He said the average guy probably thinks he could take Jonah Hill in a fight. Big Al, you think you could take Jonah Hill in a fight?
4: Are we dealing with Big Jonah or Little Jonah?
3: Current Jonah.
4: current Jonah is...
5: Little Jonah.
4: Little Jonah, right?
3: Smaller Jonah. Average size Jonah.
4: I would think so. I would.
3: You could take on Jonah?
4: I would think so, yeah.
3: White Cheddar, you think you could take on Jonah Hill?
6: Guaranteed.
3: Okay. Okay. Part-time Justin?
7: No.
3: You don't think you could take on Jonah Hill? Okay, I think I could.
4: Okay.
3: I think I could. Well, Jonah disagrees with most men because he is trained in Brazilian jiu-jitsu.
5: Oh.
3: Now, he talked about it on his appearance on the Smart List podcast. This is what he had to say.
8: My favorite thing is people are like, oh, Jonah Hill, fat guy from Super Bowl. And I'm like, I would annihilate you. I'm not kidding, dude.
9: Every fight.
8: Try it. If you see me, try it, dude. Yeah. Unless you are way bigger than me,
9: I have like
8: find out.
4: Wow, okay.
3: So he's inviting people to try him.
4: You shouldn't do that.
3: Which is dangerous.
9: Unless you're way bigger than him.
3: And I think I am way bigger than him.
4: But anybody that's trained in the martial arts, they don't do that. They don't like try to entice people to fight them because
5: my ex-husband, who is like way high-ranking black belt, all of his friends would be real bold around him. And like almost start picking fights when they were a certain age. He's like, you better hope. Because unless they were like their lives were in jeopardy, he wasn't going to intervene.
3: I just saw this video of this guy. I think it was actually in San Diego. This dude was skateboarding, and this guy started trying to pick a fight with him and then ended up trying to take his skateboard. And the girl that was with the guy with the skateboard goes, I wouldn't mess with him if I were you.
5: Yeah.
3: And the guy's not trying to fight him. He's a smaller guy.
4: Right.
3: And the bigger guy's just going after the guy, and he's walking away. He's turning his back. He's like, I don't want to do this, bro. And then he finally says, listen, man, I am trained in Brazilian jiu-jitsu. You don't want to do this. Told the guy. The guy charged him and tried to fight him. Guess what happened?
9: He got tackled.
3: The much smaller guy who was trained in Brazilian jiu-jitsu had him on the ground, could have broken his arm if he wanted to, waiting for the cops to show up.
5: Wow.
3: So you never know who you're encountering out there in the wild, but
5: I didn't know that there was Brazilian jiu-jitsu.
3: Yeah. Oh, yeah.
9: We had lunch with a listener who's a Brazilian
3: jiu-jitsu
9: trainer.
3: Yeah.
5: I didn't know there was another type of jiu-jitsu.
9: It takes 10 years just to get to, like, black belt status.
3: It's tough.
5: I bet, yeah.
3: And if you see anybody with cauliflower ear, that's just unwritten guy rules. You don't mess with that guy.
5: What?
3: Cauliflower ear.
5: It's that lumpy ear.
3: Yeah.
9: The one on Big Brother, the guy with all the tattoos. Have you seen his ears?
5: Oh, I guess I'll have to pay attention.
3: Yeah, you see those ears?
5: I get boxed in the ears a lot in the cartilage.
3: Oh. You go, no thank you.
4: I mean, I walk around with a lot of confidence when I'm walking around with Charlie because she's been taking karate for like a year now.
3: Right, you're good.
4: She's a yellow belt. I'm like, dude, you do not want to mess with me right now. Get him, Charlie.
3: Is she a yellow belt yet?
4: Yeah, she's a yellow belt, gold, whatever, the second one.
3: Dang.
4: Yeah.
5: Second one. I need to see Charlie versus Jonah Hill.
4: Yeah, right.
3: I think Charlie could win.
5: Yeah.
3: She's
5: Jonah faster.
3: Jonah Hill's a little too cocky with the try me.
9: He's also a comedian.
5: Every girl, like teenage girl, should learn jiu-jitsu because it teaches you if you're pinned down to the ground, like is how a lot of women unfortunately find themselves in that situation.
4: Yeah.
5: The very least you can learn how to get out of that situation.
4: Yeah.
5: It's really a helpful skill for young girls to have.
3: Why don't we send Kelly?

0: Anna and Audrey to jujitsu class.
1: We should also go too.
2: I'd be down.
0: Mm-hmm. I'm
2: to
0: not,
2: learn a few moves.
0: I'm more of a stand up guy. The groundwork is very taxing on you. It's very difficult. I'm tired just thinking about it.
3: You should just go to wrestling.
0: I don't want to wrestle. I just want to stand up.
2: Or you could do yoga.
0: Yoga also. That's a lot of flexibility
3: like
0: needed for that.
3: Like a WWE training. They have schools for
0: that. Oh, I know
3: that,
0: they do.
3: You know? So you got
0: 100%.
4: I found out I was gay in wrestling.
5: We are the Kid Craddock Morning Show.
0: Justin, you found a list of celebrity hobbies that could potentially make these guys even hotter in your
4: and
0: books,
4: girls.
0: Ladies.
4: And so there's a list of these celebrities that have other things besides entertaining us and acting on the screen. Tom Hardy also does Brazilian jiu-jitsu. Keanu Reeves, Kelly, he builds and rides
6: you
4: custom motorcycles.
6: You don't have to tell me.
4: Oh. Does that make him hotter?
6: Yes. My husband and I are huge Keanu Reeves fans. He's really,
3: really nice guy.
6: Really cool when it comes to motorcycles.
0: Even as a straight dude, I know that that makes him automatically sexier.
3: Yeah.
4: Tobey Maguire, the original Spider-Man, plays high-stakes poker.
0: Oh, that's risky. I don't know if that's hot.
4: I think it's kind of hot that he's like gambling.
0: Gambling?
4: Yeah, gambling $30,000 on the table.
0: Okay.
4: And then he wins and doubles it.
2: And then
4: kinda
2: loses
4: hot.
2: It all.
3: Oh, yeah.
4: Steve Carell. Now, he got hotter whenever he went like full Silver Fox.
2: Yeah, I would agree.
4: But he also plays competitive ice hockey.
2: Does
0: Steve
2: he really?
0: Carell?
4: Mm-hmm.
0: Like, he'll
4: Steve
0: throw the gloves Carell. Down and fight you?
6: Mm-hmm. Is he Canadian?
4: I don't know if he's Canadian.
6: I don't know. Because I think you have to.
0: I think you're born with skates.
3: Yeah, in a big
2: in
3: stick.
2: In Canada?
0: Yeah.
4: Okay.
6: Instead of making you sign up for the military, they make you sign up for hockey lessons.
4: Anyone who plays hockey makes you.
3: Yeah. No, Don plays competitive hockey.
0: Yeah, Don plays. Engineer Don.
4: Does that make Don hotter?
0: Yeah.
4: Okay.
0: What?
2: You're the only one. Yeah. No hesitation. Let's go.
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7: Love letters to Kelly, because love is never simple.
0: Let's go ahead and help some of our friends out this morning. It's time for
8: Love Letters. Love Letters to Kelly.
0: Dear Kelly, you are the love expert.
6: I am, JC.
0: My husband and I were married for 15 wonderful, beautiful years. At least I was. On our anniversary, he told me he had been miserable for years.
6: Why would you do that on your anniversary?
0: That my children and that our five children and I drained him. He felt like he didn't have a partner and he didn't love me anymore. I'm obviously heartbroken. It's a complete change of character. He has been gone for 2 months with the military, so I haven't seen him since he told me this.
6: Mm.
0: He has been out partying with his coworkers every night, including one female that has always made me feel uncomfortable.
6: There you go.
0: I also know they have gone out several times, just the two of them.
6: Yeah, girl.
0: He has always been a family man, an introvert, not a big drinker. I have loved our life, and he has always been someone I've been proud of. We've also supposed to move overseas in 2 weeks, and now he's saying he doesn't want to take me and the kids with him.
6: Mm-hmm.
0: Our car and stuff are already over there, Kelly. He says he's trying to get his orders changed to be closer to me and my kids.
6: Mm-mm.
0: Now, we were already at my parents' house due to the move and the training, and I guess we're staying here now. Has he had a psychotic break? Am I really that awful? I think I've convinced him to at least try separation and individual therapy, but I also don't trust him right now. I've been a stay-at-home mom for 15 years. My family is my life. I don't want a divorce. I don't want to do any of this. The thought of fighting the love of my life for assets or custody is killing me. Last time I saw him, he was kissing me goodbye and telling me he loved me and he will miss me. Mm-mm. Now I'm getting back a stranger who hates me within 2 months. I'm so scared to see him talk about this. He's dragging his feet to see me and the kids. Contact has gone to barely anything.
6: Ugh.
0: How do I fight for my family and my marriage? Thank you. Abandoned and confused.
6: Girl, lawyer up. I'm telling you this right now. He wants to go be single and he wants to party and he wants to, I guess maybe it's like a midlife crisis for men or whatever. But here's the thing. He is rewriting history to make you the bad guy because he has to justify leaving.
2: Mm.
6: So that's what, believe me, been there, done that. There's nothing you can do right. There's nothing you can say that's right. He has to be angry enough at you to justify leaving his family.
0: What a blindside.
6: So the smartest thing you can do, and I know it's devastating, you're blindsided, don't let him make you think that you've been an albatross for 15 years. Like I said, he's got to build up a case to justify leaving you and the kids so he can go off and party and hang out with that girl. He's already, if they haven't done something already, it's coming.
0: And they're overseas.
6: So you need to get a lawyer now. You need to do that now. I'm telling you, because you're going to end up in a really weak position here. But he's laying the groundwork to leave you.
1: Yeah, unfortunately.
6: And hopefully your parents are there to back you up, and and you have a strong support system around you right now. But yeah, you can say, let's both go to counseling, do all those really sunshiny fun things. But he is checking out and making you the bad guy.
0: He has
6: so
0: to
6: he
0: want
6: can
0: it
6: divorce
0: to.
6: You. Yeah. I'm sorry.
0: Yeah. We are blanketing you with just the biggest radio hug and love right now. That's awful.
6: But you cannot afford to bury your head in the sand.
2: Mm-mm.
6: Because when a man makes up his mind he wants to go off and party and stuff, that's fine. But when a man, it's time for him to start giving up money, it gets ugly.
0: Oh, yeah.
6: I've seen a friend of mine, I didn't recognize him when he went through a divorce. The evil that came out of him.
2: Yeah. Oh, wow.
6: And
0: it makes you not like him, right?
6: I'm like, what? Where did this person come from? And basically scare tactics. And the ex-wife basically walked away just like so scared and terrified. Aww. He bullied her down. She got hardly anything. Hardly anything. But it's like you gotta be proactive. You got kids and you've been a stay-at-home mom, and now you're in the position like, okay, now you're gonna have to go back out in the workforce after 15 years. There's a lot you've got to overcome, but you've got to get legal advice, and sooner the better.
4: What is that called when you just check out? I guess
1: checking out.
0: He deserted his family.
4: Now, why does that come? Where does
6: people
4: that come
6: get bored?
4: From?
6: People get bored for a lot of reasons. Going home to your wife and kids, and we got bills to pay, and the kids flunking out of school, and this one's got. It's a lot of being a couple and parenting is boring. A lot of married life is boring.
1: Mm-hmm.
6: It's just the truth.
1: The mundaneness of
6: life, and so you're like, well, I must not be happy. I must not be. I don't want to rip my husband's clothes off every time he comes in the door. And I watch my single friends out there. They're partying and going home with a different guy every night. Boy, that sounds like fun. Until you're in it, and then it's lonely, and you realize what you've given up.
0: And this girl gave him attention that maybe
6: he's feeling alive again.
0: Feeling
6: and she
0: it.
6: Does. She's not. He's not walking in the door. And first thing she says is, "Oh, Bobby's got the flu. We got to take him to the doctor." You know what I'm saying?
0: Man.
6: So there's a lot of reasons people cheat, and it has. And I'm not. It doesn't mean that the woman at home has done anything wrong. It's just that she's not exciting enough for him.
1: And sometimes the woman will just leave too.
6: That's true.
0: It
6: I mean,
0: happen.
6: It's like I just said, women
0: see
6: their friends.
0: I know of a guy that happened to.
6: Yeah, women see their friends out there living a fun life, and they envy that, but they don't realize what they're signing up for.
0: He went on vacation, and poof.
1: Gone.
0: Can you believe that?
6: Every situation's unique.
0: It's wild.
8: Love letters to Kelly.
1: You have a tissue?
6: That one fired me up.
0: Yeah, I got a tissue, buddy.
1: Thank you. Dear Kelly, you have a love tissue.
6: I am.
0: You want a hug?
1: No.
0: You want a hug?
1: I'm good.
0: I'll give you a hug.
1: I have a situation that I find a bit difficult. I'm a 26-year-old young man. I've been talking to a lovely young lady for about a week. Our text messages were consistent. We planned a lovely date, which she agreed was pleasant. We were in the process of planning another one when she dropped the, I'm having family problems, I would like to focus on myself, but I do wish you the best text message.
6: Yeah.
1: I'm not mad at her. I don't hold anything against her. I just don't know how to take that. It's honestly a new experience that I haven't gone through. I did respond that I was understanding to her situation, and I wish her the best. I'm just at a loss of understanding. That's from Eric.
6: Erica just didn't, she just wasn't feeling it.
2: Yeah. That's,
6: it doesn't mean that
2: you.
6: You're a bad guy. Yeah. She just wasn't feeling it.
1: Yeah, she didn't know how to say it.
6: Yeah, and so she's just, she's taking making an excuse. So it's nothing you did.
1: Yeah.
6: Like you said, it was a pleasant date. But I think a lot of girls, when they get a little older, like with me, when I went out with my husband for the first time, we had a pleasant date. It was nice. There were no fireworks and whistles going off. And I think for a lot of girls, if they don't feel those things on a first date, they're like, there's no chemistry. It can't work. But, you got to realize sometimes pleasant and nice is you don't necessarily have to want to rip somebody's clothes off the minute you see them to think, oh, this has legs. This could go the distance. Because when you build on a foundation of pleasant and nice and you get to know their little quirks and their little fun stuff about them, and then maybe the attraction builds. But when you're young, you're not thinking like that. That comes later after your first marriage, when you get through your starter marriage, right? So it has nothing to do with you. I'm not saying you need to change a thing about your personality. There is another girl out there that will love being having a nice, pleasant date with you and appreciate not having chaos. A lot of people at that age, they need the chaos and the back and forth to feel alive.
2: Yes.
6: You know, and then when you get to a certain age, you're like, oh, that's exhausting. I just want some normalcy. So you just keep doing you. Let her off the hook.
1: You're 26.
6: She's not interested.
0: Double down and go.
6: No.
0: We are a unit now. We take on this family problem together.
6: And then you become scary.
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0: 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Froggy weather forecast.
1: Plan for lots of sunshine today and high temperatures in the upper 70s to right around 80 degrees. Tuesday, we warm up even more with high temperatures in the mid-80s. Showers and storms return to the forecast on Wednesday. That drops our temperatures by Thursday into the upper 70s. I'm WSBT22's Lynette Grant.
2: It's 61 degrees in Millersburg from the Legacy Heating and Air. Froggy weather.
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15: First world problems. When the cushy life hits a bump.
16: And we all have them. Worst things going on in the world. But as humans, one of our favorite things to do is complain at times. And that's okay. Our phone number is 800-543-3548. And we're looking for first world problems. If you laugh at it,
17: it's okay.
16: That means it's on. That's the best ones to have. In fact, I guess what I have is sort of a first world problem. I messed up royally.
17: What'd you do?
16: And maybe I'll help a lot of people listening right now. Maybe don't be a dummy like me. Okay. I saw this ad come on one of my computer that said, hey, because I've been thinking maybe I want to fix up my house. It said, you may have enough equity in your house to maybe do some renovations. And I thought to myself, okay, I'm interested. I don't know what this all entails. So I clicked on it and I started just filling out some, answering some questions.
17: Oh, boy.
16: I said, how long have you been in your house? I'll tell you how long I've been in my house. What do you want to do with your house? Boom. But all these questions. And then at the end, it says, click here to find out how much money you could get to try to get all the vacation of your dreams or to redo your closet.
17: Yeah.
16: So I said, I want to do that. So I clicked yes. And as soon as I clicked on that little button, my phone started ringing.
17: Oh, yeah.
16: When I tell you one number and then another one, and then I would say no, and then it was.
17: It's like everybody in the world wants to call you and loan you money.
16: I felt you hit something like so that. Much anxiety because these numbers would not stop calling me for about 3 minutes straight, and I couldn't. I sent them straight to voicemail. I turned off my phone.
17: I'm surprised it just lasted 3 minutes.
16: I thought my phone
18: going probably.
16: Yeah, yes. I had to turn my phone off.
17: I see. Okay, yeah.
16: And then I turn my phone back on about 10 minutes later. My phone starts ringing again. I finally answer one and I go, "Hello." And it's a nice gentleman and he goes, "Hey man, I'm trying to heard you want to get some money to do." And I said, "Listen, please help me." And he goes, "What?" And I said, "Please, you don't understand. There's hundreds of people calling me now." And he goes, "Yeah, man, what you did is just raise the alarm and let every company know that you're interested, and so that's why we're calling you.
17: And every company's employed, and he goes, they got hundreds of them.
16: He goes, look, I'll do you a solid. I'll take us off of our list, but that only takes you off of about four of those phone numbers. And he goes, sorry, man, you did this to yourself.
19: Yeah. Don't click on nothing.
16: Nothing. No, it was the biggest mistake ever.
20: So now you're in like some sort of database.
16: I'm in a I messed up. I just added myself to it.
17: That's why I don't answer my phone, man. My mom calls me. I'm like, and it's on silent pretty much 24/7. So if my phone rings, I'm not going to answer it unless I see it. But if I see a phone number and it's not registered as somebody I know, I don't care. I don't care. It could be one digit off from my number. I don't answer it.
16: The problem is, Al, this was my doing. I'm the one that willfully filled in all those things.
17: We've all done it.
16: I even thought to myself, this doesn't seem like a good idea to just click on let's find out.
17: We've all done it.
16: Literally within 3 seconds of clicking that button, numbers.
20: You were just curious.
16: Roger, you know how I can fix this? Or how? Because I'm not the only one. We got a bunch of people on the text that messed up like I did.
21: What's going on, JC? Man, I got lucky. My wife stumbled upon this. We just are on the back end of a home remodel, and I made the same mistake you made 3 or 4 months ago, and my phone has been blowing up ever since. And she stumbled across that if you will let those people, especially I know on the automated lines, if you will answer the phone for them, let them start talking, and press 9 once they talk, it will take you off of their calling list.
16: Really? But just answer the phone, hit 9, and I should be good.
21: Let them start talking, hit 9. I know that works if it's an automated. Now, if it's a real person, probably not. But at any rate, we've done that hundreds of times since then, and it seems to be working.
16: Okay, yes, there you go. Willing to try anything. Roger, thank you so much, bud.
21: You bet. You guys have a good day.
16: You too, Roger.
20: That's a good lifestyle.
16: Good to know. All right.
19: Somebody Google that.
16: As long as it's automated, Kelly. So you know if it's like an AI sounding voice.
19: Because then I also hear that once you pick up, they know it's an active number. Right. I don't know.
16: Yeah. I don't.
19: I just don't answer.
16: I don't know what to do.
17: I don't either.
16: I don't know what to do.
17: Nothing.
16: But I trust Roger.
19: And does blocking it do any good? Don't they just change the digit and call you back?
16: I've been blocking them. The same company still calls.
19: Yeah. It's weird.
16: I'm not going to call them out because, I'm the dummy that hit please call.
0: Same thing happened to me when I was trying to get car insurance for the first time.
16: Yeah.
0: And I filled out all my information about myself to see what would be the best company for me.
17: Don't click on nothing. Yeah. That should be a t-shirt.
16: We should do that with a dating app, though.
20: Don't click on nothing.
17: Don't click on nothing.
16: We should create the dating app to where you're like, I'm ready to go, and then it just alerts all the men or the women.
0: It's called Tinder.
16: And calls you up. Yeah. Hashtag first world problem. So there you go. Be careful with those websites if you're trying to find out how much equity you got or whatever. But if you got one, call us up at 800-543-3548. Let's kick it off here with our friend. What's up, Denise?
18: Good morning.
17: Morning.
16: How are you?
18: I am wonderful. How are y'all?
16: Doing excellent. I really feel for your first world problem.
18: So I bought a new dining room set. I got an awesome deal on it. Table, six chairs, two-piece hutch, and a side table with marble on top.
16: Wow.
18: But I had to keep it in my garage for 2 to 3 months because I didn't have room for it in my house. So we just bought a new house.
16: The dining room set did not fit in her house.
17: So she had to buy a new house for a dining room.
16: Our girl Denise had to go buy a whole new house.
20: That's incredible.
16: For a dining room set.
17: That's awesome.
16: Thank you for your call. Have a beautiful day. Thank you for sharing.
22: She probably hasn't used that dining room set either.
17: No, never
16: used it. Yeah, never do.
22: This is the dining room.
17: Never use it.
16: The couch is where I like to chill. Hi, Jeanette.
23: Hey.
16: What's your first world problem?
23: In December, I got a nose job, and I used to have like a bump on my nose. And it held my glasses and sunglasses up. But now that I got a nose job, my glasses and sunglasses keep sliding down.
17: That may be the funniest first world problem we've ever had.
16: Not that I have too cute of a nose first world problem.
17: Yeah, but that nose is cute, though, isn't
16: it? So cute.
17: Oh, man. That's
20: really
17: hilarious.
20: Great.
17: That's hilarious.
16: Well, sorry you're dealing with that, Jeanette.
23: So much. I've been listening to y'all forever.
16: Oh, thank you. We love you. Congrats on the cute nose.
17: Out of curiosity, how much does a nose job cost?
23: Well, you know what? I actually had a really bad deviated septum. Uh-huh. So most of it, like I'd say about 99% of it was covered by insurance.
16: Oh. If we have that elusive deviated septum, we can get it a little cover.
23: Nice.
16: Okay, good to know.
23: Well, yeah, I had that and, like, a couple other issues with my nose, and that's how most of it got covered.
17: Okay. All right.
16: So there you go.
17: That's fair.
16: She had something going on, and she's got it taken care of. Her glasses don't fit on her nose.
22: The more you know.
16: Thank you, Jeanette. Have a great day. What's up, Jacqueline?
24: So my husband got a new work truck when he started his new position, and it's one of those slightly lifted ones, so it's got that step to get out of the truck.
16: Yeah.
24: And so I was riding with my buddy to go to dinner with him and some friends the other day. And I went to get out of the backseat of his truck to step on that step, and it wasn't there. And I literally almost fell at my face.
16: Oh.
17: Ooh.
16: Can you imagine just being in a parking lot and seeing freaking Jacqueline just falling out of a vehicle?
17: Yeah.
24: I mean, I'm sure it would have been pretty amusing.
16: Yeah. I mean, it would have been funny as long as you were okay.
17: Yeah, I have one of those little step things for my mom when she gets into my truck. So that, you know, sometimes you have to take that along.
16: Little step ladder?
17: Yeah, yeah.
24: You know, that probably would have been helpful.
16: Well, thank you for sharing your first world problem, Jacqueline. Hey, Vivian.
25: Hi.
16: What's going on? What's your first world problem?
25: My husband loves me way too much and is so attracted to me that he's wanting to do laundry 2 to 3 times a day, and I'm exhausted.
19: Oh, my.
17: JC, you know your record's been broken.
16: I love that for you.
19: Me too.
25: Like, today I was late because he wanted to do it twice before I left to work.
19: Oh, my. Wow.
16: You guys have the cleanest clothes.
20: Do you set an alarm to wake up early?
25: I technically have 3 alarms. I said, the first alarm, you better go at it. The third one, that's it.
16: That is...
19: Oh, wow.
16: I love that for you guys, you know? That's a compliment.
25: Yeah, and so he tells me that you got to call the Kid Craddock Morning Show. It's first world problems.
17: I'm surprised you had time to call. Yeah.
16: My husband's too attracted to me, guys. You know, it's hard. Vivian, thank you for your call. You and your husband have a wonderful day, you little rabbits.
20: Thanks. You little rabbits.
16: You wascally rabbits. Bye, Vivian.
25: Bye-bye.
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13: Audrey, during the break, asked Dana, do you and Ryan track each other's location?
14: Yes, Audrey did pose this question, and the answer is yes. Ryan and I do share, we've been together for a very long time, but like I was telling Audrey, I share my location with like all of my girlfriends.
15: Mm-hmm, I have There's, it.
14: Yeah, Audrey has my location. I'm pretty sure you guys all
15: I
14: have
15: think
14: my
15: every
14: location.
15: Person we in all this do.
14: Because I don't want to get lost.
13: I thought it was standard for people in relationships to follow each other.
16: No.
13: Location.
16: I mean, me and Daniel don't.
14: I think at a certain point, like, I don't think Audrey needs to share her location with Chicago.
15: Oh, I was never going to.
13: You're never going to?
15: I mean, not anytime soon.
16: And it's still new. Yeah.
15: Well, I also have a couple very close to me in my family where they got together and they started tracking each other, and it got crazy real quick. Like, I'm talking the second one of them left the house, they're on that app, refresh.
17: That's not healthy.
15: It's not at all. That's been my experience with it, which is why I asked.
16: That's why Daniel and I stopped following each other on tracking, because he was like, I got to a point where I wasn't even calling you to see where you were at. I would just look to see where you're at. Mm-hmm. And he goes, but I would rather just call you and see where you're at.
13: Yeah, my wife and I track each other, but I still call her to see where she's at before I check. And then if she doesn't answer, then I'll look and be like, oh, she's shopping.
17: I check to see how far Alan is from home so I know when I have to get up off the couch. Right? I've got 17 minutes. Okay, I can sit here for another six.
18: For 16.
17: Yeah, so I can look like I'm busy when he gets home.
13: So you get up and you start doing stuff?
18: Right? Yes.
13: That is genius.
17: That's it why is. You track your husband's location to see when he's going to walk in the door.
13: Let me give you a little easier. Get the Life 360, because when you do Life 360.
17: No, you got to pay for that one.
13: No, it's free. Mine's free. Okay. Life 360 will let you know when they enter the bubble. And so as soon as I see Kenzie has arrived home, I know I got like a minute
15: Game
13: to get
15: changer.
13: Up off the couch.
18: Same thing, yeah. You get up, put a little water on your face, like you're sweating. You're working so hard, you sweat.
13: I've been outside in the garden, gardening all day. Audrey brought up a fad or a trend I've seen on TikTok that is pretty fun. Mm-hmm. And it could test our acting chops.
15: Ooh.
18: Okay, I'm listening. I'm all ears.
15: It's a challenge that groups of people are doing or couples are doing. Have you all seen the Wow Okay?
16: No.
13: You haven't you would love this.
15: It's where they each take turns saying Wow Okay in a different tone. And the tones are supportive, disappointed, sarcastic, or flirty. Okay. And they compete to see who can say it in that tone the best way.
18: Okay.
15: For each tone, we will have one winner.
18: Who's going to be the judge? You, I assume?
15: Oh, yeah, I can be judge. That way I don't have to do it. Okay. This is awesome.
14: Pick the winner.
13: Well, the judge could also do it.
15: Oh, okay.
13: All right, what's the first one we got to do?
15: Wow, okay, but say it in a supportive way.
13: Okay.
14: Okay, what order are we going in?
15: Let's start with Anna.
14: Okay. And supportive, you said?
13: Yes.
15: Wow, okay.
14: Okay. Wow, okay.
16: That was good.
15: That was really good.
13: That's so supportive.
15: That was actually.
13: I felt supported.
17: I didn't feel that.
14: That's not being supportive.
18: Not being very supportive. All right,
15: Kelly. Well, it felt like she was trying to be, but it wasn't authentic. Okay.
14: Oh, Kelly. Wow.
13: Okay.
17: Right?
13: Supportive. I just told you something. Support me.
17: Wow. Okay.
13: Oh,
18: that was pretty good.
13: Very Owen Wilson, too.
14: That was a little condescending.
17: That had levels to it. Okay, let's do this. Wow, okay. See, there's a difference.
14: You're making
17: that supportive, Anna.
14: No, that was condescending.
18: I think Kelly got beef right now.
17: No, that was confusing.
13: In fact, I think we need Anna and Kelly to just battle it off. You're right.
17: Head to head.
13: All right, next.
14: Let me stand up.
13: I'm in on this.
17: Let me stand.
16: I want to watch Anna and Kelly fight.
13: What's the next one?
14: All right, Audrey, what's next?
15: You're not doing it?
13: No, it's Anna and Kelly. This is a fight now.
15: Do you think they own the supportive one?
13: They're beefing.
17: We decided we don't need to hear five people saying it.
15: Right. Disappointed.
18: Right. I love it. I love
15: that. Disappointed.
18: Okay, head to head. Let's
14: Kelly, this time you can go first.
13: Oh, okay.
17: Wow, okay.
13: Oh. She didn't even... I thought she was going to look at one of us, Al, but she didn't. Okay, Anna, be disappointed in me.
14: Okay, disappointed. I need to be disappointed, so I need to adjust it.
13: You want some?
18: That's good. That's good.
13: Wow.
16: You're not getting my vibe.
14: Okay. Wow. Okay.
16: That was too easy for you. You definitely said that to me before.
18: Yesterday. I'm going to give round two to Kelly as well.
13: Oh, wow. I give Anna that
14: wow.
13: one.
14: Wow. Wow. Okay.
16: First, give mine to Anna, actually. Good job, Anna.
14: Okay.
13: All right, what's the next one?
15: I would give the first one to Anna, second one to Kelly.
17: What?
14: Oh, we're tied.
13: Tied.
17: I was way more supportive.
13: We're tied. Audrey's the
15: official. I already forgot what y'all said.
18: Right. Wow. Y'all two, we can vote. Yeah.
13: Yeah, yeah.
15: Sarcastic.
13: Oh, Kelly's great at this one.
14: I know. Kelly already got this one. Kelly already has this one in the bag.
17: I think you go first.
14: Oh, do I go first?
13: Yeah, you go first.
14: Sarcastic?
13: Uh-huh.
14: Wow, okay.
17: Oh, wow, okay.
13: Wow.
14: Mic drop.
17: That's years of practice.
13: Sarcastic raspberry.
18: That's raspberry again.
14: To that, I bow down.
15: Yeah, that wasn't even close. Sorry,
14: no,
15: Anna.
14: No, I didn't expect it to be.
15: Flirty.
13: Okay, flirty.
14: Flirty.
13: Kelly's up first.
17: Wow, okay.
13: Wow. Okay. All right, Anna?
14: No, well, now I'm...
13: Be flirty, Anna.
14: Flirty, yeah. Flirty.
16: You're talking to Rob Roush.
13: Yeah,
14: Rob Roush just walked in. Yeah. Wow, okay.
13: All right, ready?
18: Oh, that wasn't bad.
17: He just did it, JC.
13: Meow.
18: It wasn't bad.
13: That was pretty good. That's a tie, I think. That's man. Pretty. Both
15: I don't
13: pretty
15: know.
13: Flirty.
15: I think Kelly's kind of.
18: I think Kelly had took that one too, man.
17: Oh man, wow. I don't want to humiliate Anna in this fashion, but okay.
15: Then there's also. There's also the stop it version where you say stop it, angry, disappointed, flirty, and excited.
14: Oh, well, that'll have to be.
17: Are we done?
14: I feel like that should be between
13: the last
14: two
13: one?
14: Other people.
15: Well, do you want to try one tiebreaker with stop it? Angry.
14: Oh, Kelly's also got this one.
17: I think she just forfeited. She conceded.
18: But go ahead and give us one just to take it.
13: I think we're going
18: to call quits. Take us home, Kelly. Take us home.
17: I forget what it was. Angry?
18: Angry.
17: Wow. Okay.
13: Oh.
17: Yeah.
13: Yeah, we're going to have to take this to social media and I'll try this. This might be it.
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18: Plan for lots of sunshine today and high temperatures in the upper 70s to right around 80 degrees. Tuesday, we warm up even more with high temperatures in the mid-80s. Showers and storms return to the forecast on Wednesday. That drops our temperatures by Thursday into the upper 70s. I'm WSBT 22's Lynette Grant.
19: It's 67 degrees in Bristol from the Legacy Heating and Air Froggy Weather Desk.
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9: Plan for lots of sunshine today and high temperatures in the upper 70s to right around 80 degrees. Tuesday, we warm up even more with high temperatures in the mid-80s. Showers and storms return to the forecast on Wednesday. That drops our temperatures by Thursday into the upper 70s. I'm WSBT 22's Lynette Grant.
10: It's 68 degrees from downtown Goshen. From the Legacy Heating and Air, Froggy Weather Desk.
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6: 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My Deals Michiana just leveled up with D's Nuts Donuts. 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
9: 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Froggy weather forecast.
10: Plan for lots of sunshine today and high temperatures in the upper 70s to right around 80 degrees. Tuesday, we warm up even more with high temperatures in the mid-80s. Showers and storms return to the forecast on Wednesday. That drops our temperatures by Thursday into the upper 70s. I'm WSBT 22's Lynette Grant.
11: It's 71 degrees in Napanee. From the Legacy Heating and Air, Froggy Weather Desk.
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7: 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Froggy weather forecast.
10: Plan for lots of sunshine today and high temperatures in the upper 70s to right around 80 degrees. Tuesday, we warm up even more with high temperatures in the mid-80s. Showers and storms return to the forecast on Wednesday. That drops our temperatures by Thursday into the upper 70s. I'm WSBT 22's Lynette Grant.
11: It's 73 degrees in downtown Elkhart. From the Legacy Heating and Air, Froggy Weather Desk.
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We've got a chance for you to win Ed Sheeran tickets tomorrow morning on the Kid Craddock Morning Show with the perfect Kid Nation keyword. And tomorrow morning, you can be listening at 8 a.m. They'll have that keyword for you. So good luck. And it's all thanks to Surf Internet. Here is Stella Lefty in Boston on Froggy. 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

0: Stella Lefty's Boston on Elkhart County's Froggy 102.7. Happy Labor Day. I am Zach, and you're listening to the Zach Attack, thanks to Monteith's Best Ones Hire and Auto Care. 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And it's just one of the many ways that Monteith's helps out in our community. That's why I love supporting them as a local business, and you should too. 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So, it being Labor Day for the snack attack this afternoon, what are we grilling? Are we grilling some burgers? Are we grilling some hot dogs? Or are we grilling some pork tenderloin? Because that is the most popular grilled dish in our state. Now, our neighbors to the north, they grill baked beans and burgers. Ohio likes to grill steak, and Illinois, it's into bratwurst or ribs or even Chicago-style hot dogs. Although, can those be grilled to be considered a Chicago-style hot dog, or do those have to be on the rollers or whatever? Coming up, we got some Bruno Mars and some DNCE on Froggy 102.7.
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11: Plan for lots of sunshine today and high temperatures in the upper 70s to right around 80 degrees. Tuesday, we warm up even more with high temperatures in the mid-80s. Showers and storms return to the forecast on Wednesday. That drops our temperatures by Thursday into the upper 70s. I'm WSBT 22's Lynette Grant.
12: It's 74 degrees in Dunlap from the Legacy Heating and Air Froggy Weather Desk.
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Happy Labor Day. Good afternoon. I'm Zach, host of the Zach Attack here. Thanks to Monteith's Best One Tire and Auto Care. 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

Froggy, what a 2.7. I kind of can't bottle up my excitement for this evening because a bunch of my Goshen friends and I are going to be doing our NFL football draft, and we have been doing this for 18 years. Just as long as I've worked here at the radio station, I've been a part of this fantasy football group since we graduated from college. We started this thing. So here's the hoping that I can do something this year. Maybe win a championship. Here's Drop Dead from Olivia Rodrigo on Froggy 102.7.

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So Taylor Swift and Travis Kelce have a dog, and the dog's name is Wendy. Now, where does the dog get its name? Is it from the book Peter Pan, or is it from the movie The Sandlot because of Wendy Peppercorn? It's a beautiful, white, fluffy dog. She looks so cute. I just want to squeeze her. Here is Taylor Swift. I Could Do It With a Broken Heart on Froggy. I

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Froggy 102.7. We're looking at doing a fall break, just a quick trip. And my wife has Chicago down on the list or Fort Wayne. What is your vote? Because I'm eyeing Fort Wayne. We had fun at the Fort Wayne Zoo last year. And I'm thinking it could be a cool town to visit, especially in and around Halloween. But 574-252-3764. What are you doing for fall break? Here's Gracie Abrams. Let's hit the wall.

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9: Plan for lots of sunshine today and high temperatures in the upper 70s to right around 80 degrees. Tuesday, we warm up even more with high temperatures in the mid-80s. Showers and storms return to the forecast on Wednesday. That drops our temperatures by Thursday into the upper 70s. I'm WSBT22's Lynette Grant.
10: It's 75 degrees
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0: watermelon sugar. Froggy 102.7, I'm pretty much done with watermelon now. I don't know, could you eat watermelon year-round? Or are you like, I'm full on apple season? Here, I just want to go to Kircher's some weekend in Goshen and just go pick apples. That's where my vibe is at right now. It's Runaway with Lady Gaga and Doechii now on Froggy.
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Can we make a song? Froggy 102.7. I couldn't believe this statistic, but according to a survey that was just conducted about 2 weeks ago, only 66% of us knew that we would be celebrating Labor Day or when Labor Day was celebrated. And 4% of people didn't even think that we were celebrating it this year. Here's Sienna Spyro. It's Die on This Hill on Froggy.

Froggy 102.7. I don't know who made Entertainment Weekly the know-it-all of everything, but they had the list of the greatest movie and TV villains of all time, and it included the Joker from Batman, Voldemort from Harry Potter, and Hannibal Lecter from The Silence of the Lambs. Although honorable mentions did get Dr. Evil from Austin Powers, which I think that would be a fun movie to show my kids someday. Here's Mark Ronson and Bruno Mars at Uptown Funk on Froggy.

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See, Post Malone, that was more of his rap game, but now he's more on the country side of things. 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Here's Benson Boone. It's the time of my life on Froggy.

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1: 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Froggy weather forecast.
9: Overnight, it will eventually become partly cloudy. We'll see our temperatures eventually drop to right around 60 by Tuesday morning. Tuesday afternoon is going to be a lot more humid. High temperatures make their way into the mid-80s. We are dry, but see a mix of sun and clouds. Rain and storms arrive on Wednesday. I'm WSBT 22's Lynette Grant.
8: It's 76 degrees in Middlebury. From the Legacy Heating and Air, Froggy Weather Desk.
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Good afternoon. I'm Zach, hosting the Zach Attack here. Thanks to Monteith's Best One Tire and Auto Care. And there is somewhere online where a post is going viral and somebody said, it's kind of dumb to have months that are different lengths. 365 should just be divided into five equal months of 73 days each. It works out to be February, April, August, October, and December. It's really hard to say. Here's Tears from Sabrina Carpenter on Froggy.

Froggy 102.7. Tomorrow morning on the Kid Craddock Morning Show, you can be listening for your chance to win tickets to see Ed Sheeran with the perfect Kid Nation keyword. We're going to give that out, or actually I should say they're going to give that out at 8 a.m. So be listening to the Kid Craddock Morning Show, and you could be going to see Ed Sheeran in concert thanks to Surf Internet. Here's Shaboozy and a bar song on Froggy. My baby.

Froggy went on 2.7. There are some times that I give an itch to, like, buy stupid stuff. And I'm like, why? Months later, I look back and I'm like, why did I buy that? But here, Lego is releasing a Batman Returns Batmobile. And it's only going to cost $230. And I'm like, I kind of want that. You're as crazy in love. It's Beyonce and Jay-Z.

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11: Alexander Hamilton is the architect of America's financial system. 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
11: The nation owes Hamilton a debt, ironically, because Hamilton said the national debt must always be paid.
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It's Avicii on Froggy.

Stateside, Pink Panthers and Zara Larson on Elkhart County's Froggy 102.7. Now there is an Aldi Barbie. I saw this article about it. It's like Barbie in her dreamland. She goes shopping and she's wearing an Aldi dress with like the logo and everything. And I'm like thinking, wow, Barbie is just like me. Minus all the pink. Here's Dracula's Tame Impala on Froggy.

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0: 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If that one sounds a little familiar, it's because it's an interpolation of Noah Kahan's Stick Season, and he actually gets writing credit on that from Stella Lefty. It's called Boston. Here's Rihanna with Diamonds on Froggy.
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It's Reed Marchman and Nate Tingle cover the best matchups in Elkhart County. Thanks to our friends at Surf Internet and Goshen Orthopedics with Froggy Night Lights. 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It's Olivia Dean and So Easy to Fall in Love.

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9: 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Froggy weather forecast.
10: Overnight, it will eventually become partly cloudy. We'll see our temperatures eventually drop to right around 60 by Tuesday morning. Tuesday afternoon is going to be a lot more humid. High temperatures make their way into the mid-80s. We are dry, but see a mix of sun and clouds. Rain and storms arrive on Wednesday. I'm WSBT 22's Lynette Grant.
11: It's 76 degrees. In Millersburg, from the Legacy Heating and Air, Froggy Weather Desk.
12: America's turning 250, and we're celebrating the memories.
13: In 1936, one man shattered the myth of Nazi superiority. Jesse Owens, the grandson of a slave, competed in the Olympics in Germany that year.
14: Ohio State's phenomenal Jesse Owens again takes the spotlight as he sprints for the takeoff and the broad jump.
13: Adolf Hitler wanted to show the world that the Aryan race was racially superior, but 22-year-old Owens destroyed that lie by winning an unprecedented 4 gold medals. He proved to the world that excellence is not confined to one race or nationality.
15: After the fanfares of the Olympic opening comes the most amazing performance by America's Jesse Owens in the 100 meters. The world's most superb runner makes the others look as if they're walking as he wins the final and equals the world's record time. This and his later victory in the long jump may well be the athletic performances of the century.
16: The competition was grand, and we're very glad to come out on top. Thank you very kindly.
13: He returned to the United States where discrimination was still rampant, but his achievements were an important stepping stone on the road to civil rights for all.
12: Happy 250th America from Elkhart County, Sprague 102.5.

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5: 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Froggy weather forecast.
6: Overnight, it will eventually become partly cloudy. We'll see our temperatures eventually drop to right around 60 by Tuesday morning. Tuesday afternoon is going to be a lot more humid. High temperatures make their way into the mid-80s. We are dry, but see a mix of sun and clouds. Rain and storms arrive on Wednesday. I'm WSBT 22's Lynette Grant.
7: It's 76 degrees in Bristol from the Legacy Heating and Air Froggy Weather Desk.
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Now that it's Labor Day, does it mean we can decorate our houses for Halloween? 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Here's Russell Dickerson's Happened to Me on Froggy.

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Good evening. I am Zach, and we're online at froggy1027.com with your chance to win tickets to see Ed Sheeran with the perfect Kid Nation keyword. 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The more keywords you enter that you hear during the Kid Craddock Morning Show, the better your chances of winning with us. 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Here's Shaboozy's good news on Froggy. 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

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Good evening, I'm Zach, and it's time for me to head on out now. Thanks for hanging out during the Zach Attack. 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

0: Gracie Abrams hit the wall as we kick things off tonight on Froggy 102.7, the best variety. I'm Victor, host of After Hours. Happy Monday. Happy Labor Day. Hope you've enjoyed the time off if you've gotten it. Most of everybody that I'm aware of has had their day off here, but I got to come up here and, of course, bring you the music from 7 to midnight. Who else is going to do that but me, huh? I mean, what do you want? Just 5 hours of music and nobody to talk to? I don't know. That can be a little boring. So I'm here. Hope you are enjoying everything so far. Of course, we got a lot to get to. Got some giveaways here. Got some details on Froggy Night Lights here in a moment. Then we got the 8th straight. You're tuned in to Froggy 102.7.
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7: 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Froggy weather forecast.
8: Overnight, it will eventually become partly cloudy. We'll see our temperatures eventually drop to right around 60 by Tuesday morning. Tuesday afternoon is going to be a lot more humid. High temperatures make their way into the mid-80s. We are dry, but see a mix of sun and clouds. Rain and storms arrive on Wednesday. I'm WSBT 22's Lynette Grant.
9: It's 74 degrees from downtown Goshen. From the Legacy Heating and Air, Froggy Weather Desk.
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throwback for you there. That's Third Eye Blind with Semi-Charged Life on Froggy 102.7, the best variety. Had some Bruno Mars in there as well with I Just Might as part of the 8th straight on Froggy 102.7. I'm Victor, host of After Hours, and the 8th straight is 8 songs, no interruptions, no commercials. So let's get back to the music with Lola Young. You're hearing Messy on the best variety, Froggy 102.7. You know what?

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Harry Styles' American Girls on Franky 102.7, the best variety. I'm Victor, host of After Hours. We're already halfway through the eight straight, so let's get to the top three. Chapel Roan up next. This is Good Luck, Babe, on Franky. It's fun.

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0: 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I'm Victor, host of After Hours, and if you need a night that's just for you, don't miss Miles Smith and Bruno Mars this September. 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

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Also had a bit of Zara Larsson in there with Midnight Sun. I'm Victor, host of After Hours. Hope you've been enjoying the show so far. Still got plenty to get to here. Hope you had a fantastic weekend. Mine was pretty good. Got the opportunity to just kind of relax a little bit. Feels like my weekends have been a little all over the place the last couple of weeks here. So as relaxing as I think they've been, this one for sure just was a lot of no running around, not having to do a bunch of chores here and there, no city hopping to have to go find something for somebody, just good old-fashioned relaxation. So thank goodness for that. All right, here's for King and Country, as we keep things moving, here's World on Fire on Froggy.